It's the King George Strait and Love's going to make it all right on your Real Country Monday. My name is Al Farb. 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

0: on your Real Country Monday. My name is Al Farr with more of your favorite Real Country songs coming up right around the corner for you from Mark Chestnut. 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
2: Congress approved the actual Declaration of Independence July 4th, 1776. About 2 weeks after the attacks on Pearl Harbor, the Declaration and Constitution were hidden away to Fort Knox in Kentucky, where they remained until late 1944.
3: I pledge allegiance to the flag of the United States of America
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0: Ed Bruce, girls, women, and ladies on Your Real Country Monday. My name is Al Farbel. Here are the most valuable soccer autographs of all time. Assessed using typical signed jersey values, the legendary Pele comes in at number one, followed by Diego Maradona, Lionel Messi, and Cristiano Ronaldo. More of your favorite Real Country songs are coming up right around the corner for you. From, let's see, Luke Combs, Back in the Saddle, Dolly Parton, I Will Always Love You, and more next right here on Real Country.
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4: We'll have partly cloudy and muggy conditions for tonight. Lows will be in the mid-70s. Partly cloudy and hot for our Tuesday. Afternoon highs in the mid-90s. Then a chance of storms moves in Tuesday night with a weak cold front. And maybe a little bit cooler and less humid as we head into Wednesday and Thursday. Partly cloudy skies. Morning lows in the mid-60s with afternoon highs in the mid to upper 80s. With your severe view forecast, I'm Storm Specialist Drew Richards.
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1: Back a few months ago, I was headlining a great big nightclub. And he put me up a couple of days early. I came in a couple of days early, and they put me up at what they call the Star Suite. Now here I am, headliner in one of the biggest nightclubs in the country, and I wake up at 8 o'clock in the morning in this Star Suite, all by myself. Yeah, that's what I said, aw. But I did what I've always done, man, cheer myself up. I picked up my guitar, I sat down, I wrote me a little song. Now this is how it feels to be alone at the top of the hill, trying to figure out why.

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1: Mac Davis, and it's hard to be humble on Your Real Country Monday. My name is Al Farpe. Thank you so much for having us on and making us a part of your evening while we sit around and play all of your favorite Real Country songs like Tracy Byrd and Holdin' Heaven right now on Real Country.

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My name is Al Farbel. The average American eats more than 15 pounds of beans every year. 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

0: And Langley with her latest big hit, Be Her, on your Real Country Monday night. My name is Al Farber. Long commutes hurt both your mind and body. Psychologists say that the longer the commute, the more likely the commuter will suffer bouts of road rage, which can lead to heart attacks, strokes, and ulcers. And for every 30 minutes spent driving, you increase your risk of becoming obese. More of your favorite old country songs are coming up right around the corner for you from the Possum, George Jones, and I Always Get Lucky with you, Toby Keith. Beer for My Horses, and more next right here on Real Country.
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Brooks and Dunn, and my next Broken Heart on your Real Country Monday nights. 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

0: Justin Moore, and this is My Dirt on your Real Country Monday nights. My name is Al Farber. You know what the biggest mistake a bride can make besides marrying the wrong guy? Expecting her groom will change. According to marriage counselors, by expecting your partner to change, you're setting yourself up for disappointment, frustration, and inevitable conflict. Your dissatisfaction sends the message, I don't like the way you are. Constant criticism, I want you to do this, or I want you to stop that, can kill a relationship. Face it, what you see is what you get. Your guy won't change his personality, habits, or tastes, no matter how much he loves you. More of your favorite old country songs are coming up right around the corner for you from Toby Keith, I'm Just Talking About Tonight, Ronnie Millsap, Back on My Mind Again, and more next, right here on Real Country.
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She was storming through the house that day, and I could tell she was leaving. 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

0: 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It's Al Farr with more of your favorites on the way, coming up from Willie Nelson, Angel Flying Too Close to the Ground, Joe Nichols, Tequila Makes Her Clothes Fall Off, and more on the way, made possible by the NFL. 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

0: Merle Haggard on your Real Country Monday nights. My name is Al Farbo. Argentina fans from yesterday's World Cup finals aren't really happy today, and a lot of them are suffering from sports depression. When your favorite sports team loses, you may feel sadness, hopelessness, and lower self-esteem. This happens because devoted fans often see their team's performance as tied to their own identity and worth. To manage emotions after a loss, set a 45 to 60 minute time limit to vent with other fans and then move on to another activity. More of your favorite old country songs are coming up for Ricochet, Hardy, and more next.
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Music from Alabama, right here in Real Country. Hi there, I'm Tammy Lively. Hope you had a great weekend. Thanks for joining me. Here's one from George Jones.

You're in Real Country with Luke Combs right there with the classic from Tracy Chapman, Fast Car. How you doing? I'm Tammy Lively. We've got lots of great music on the way. Strap yourself in. Going to do some Conway Twitty before you know it.

0: That's Ella Langley. She's in Texas, right here in real country. How you doing? I'm Tammy Lively. You know, my husband and I are used car buyers. 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

0: That's Steve Warner, Life's Highway, right here in Real Country. 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They say if we just would stick to posted speed limits, we could save more than 6 million gallons of gasoline a day as a nation. All you have to do is slow down a little bit. 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

Clint Black right here in Real Country. Hi there, I'm Tammy Lively. Here's one from George Strait. You look so good in love right here in Real Country.

Darling, I've wasted a lot of years not seeing the real you. But tonight your beauty is shining through. And I never took the time to let you know. So before he takes you away, please let me say.

That's Blake Shelton all about tonight right here in Real Country. Well, this is embarrassing. There was a man in Kansas City that had to be rescued last week after he got stuck inside a portable toilet. He later said that he was searching for a bottle of Mountain Dew that he had accidentally dropped inside. Listen, if this guy's willing to jump into a porta potty to search for a Mountain Dew, I wonder what he'd do for a Klondike bar.

0: That's George Burge right here in Real Country. Hi there, I'm Tammy Lively. Have you ever commuted to your job? I mean, like a commute, more than an hour each way. I know I have. They say it can be dangerous, both physically and mentally. Psychologists say the longer your commute, the more likely that you'll suffer bouts of road rage, which can lead to heart attacks, stroke, and ulcers. And for every 30 minutes spent driving, you increase your risk of becoming obese. So you might want to look for something a little closer to home.
1: The U.S. Treasury quietly released its official financial report for 2025. It appears by its own numbers, the U.S. government seems insolvent. It's reported that the Treasury shows about $6 trillion in assets and over $47 trillion in liabilities. Add it all up, and it looks like the U.S. owes more than $130 trillion it doesn't have. 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
1: This is real country.

That's Lone Star in real country. Hi there, I'm Tammy. Here's one from Ricky Van Shelton. It's called From a Jack to a King in real country.

Cody Johnson and Carrie Underwood. I'm going to love you right here in Real Country. I'm Tammy Lively. Keep it here. We're going to get some great stuff on. Got some Randy Travis on the way and Sarah Evans. Come

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0: That's Johnny Horton right here in Real Country. Willie Nelson's got a new memoir coming out. It's called The Last Leaf, Reflections on Late Life Creativity and My Longest Love Affair. It's dedicated to his wife, Annie, who he said would not let him go when he was so sick with COVID back in 2022. He thought he was a goner, but she pulled him through. And he says all the years he's lived since then are because of her. So the book is dedicated to her.
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1: That's Travis Tritt. 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Well, the folks at The Knot have come out with some good advice for brides, really, and grooms. 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

yard and it growled at me and I swallowed hard and I heard somebody say, well, who are you? Oh, and there he stood in the door of that shack and his beard and his hair was long and black and he was the biggest man I'd ever seen. When he spoke, his voice was low and deep, but he just didn't frighten me, cause somehow I just knew he wasn't me. He said, what you do?

Scotty McCrary with Damn Straight right here in Real Country. And speak of the devil, here he is, King George himself. Write this down in Real Country.

0: It's Justin Moore. Time's ticking right here in Real Country. Glad to see him back out on the road again. I'm Tammy Lively. Great music on the way. Tracy Lawrence coming up, and we'll do some Alabama next.
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0: That's Eddie Rabbit, Step by Step, right here in Real Country. That's the approach I'm taking to backing down my cholesterol. I have to step away from the butter and step away from the bacon.
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1: News this hour from Town Hall. I'm Jason Walker. Another legal twist in Paramount's deal to take over Warner Brothers Discovery.
2: A federal judge has ordered Paramount and Warner Brothers Discovery to halt their $81 billion merger for at least 2 weeks to allow states that are challenging the deal more time to see their case through court. 12 states called on Warner and Paramount to not close the transaction until after a court had time to fully evaluate their claims. When the companies refused, the states filed for the temporary restraining order. Financially, the clock is ticking for Paramount to close the deal by September 30th after they promised to compensate shareholders 25 cents per share for every quarter past that date, along with a regulatory termination of $7 billion. I'm Lisa Dwyer.
1: President Trump imposing new 50% tariffs on many Canadian goods.
3: The president declares that the U.S. northern neighbor has unfairly discriminated against American products, including automobiles, alcohol, and dairy. An administration official, speaking anonymously, told reporters that Canada was one of the only nations other than China that retaliated against Trump's previous tariffs and must be held accountable. They said the president also requested his aides look into additional tariffs because wildfires in Canada are hurting air quality in the U.S. The announcement adds further tension to U.S.-Canada relations and brings the prospect of added economic uncertainty and higher inflation. I'm Jennifer King.
1: It is never easy to lose American troops in combat, and this case is no different. United States losing two more heroes as the military has identified the soldiers killed in action in the war with Iran. Defense Department says 25-year-old First Lieutenant Tyler James Feehan of Hawaii and 19-year-old Private Isabella Gonzalez of Texas, both were killed in Jordan. More on these stories, townhall.com.
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6: We'll have partly cloudy skies and hot conditions for today. Afternoon highs in the lower 90s. Scattered storms for tonight, lows in the mid-70s, and then partly cloudy with a few showers for our Wednesday, highs in the upper 80s. 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They know auctions. With your severe view forecast, I'm Drew Richards.

That's Randy Travis, 1982, right here in Real Country. Good morning, everybody. I'm Tammy Lively. Here is Alan Jackson's ode to the one and only Hank Williams. It's Midnight in Montgomery in Real Country.

0: That's Matt Stell, prayed for you right here in Real Country. He probably had the shortest engagement of any country artist I've ever heard of. He asked his wife to marry him on a Friday, and the next day, by golly, they got married.
1: Land of the free, home of the legends. Real Country. Oh.

0: That's Ella Langley, Be Her, right here in Real Country. I'm Tammy Lively. Boy, this story creeps me out. I love an Airbnb, but these two sisters from Utah recently checked into an Airbnb. You may have seen this because it went viral on social media. They were in an Airbnb and were walking around looking at the house when they saw a framed photo, which had photos of their family members in it. It was a framed beach photo hanging on a wall. That would creep me out.
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0: That's Alabama, Old Flame, taking you back to 81 for the Feel So Right album. That was such a great album. I'm Tammy Lively. Hope you're well. We've got Chris Young coming up in minutes. We might even be able to squeeze in a little Clay Walker. Keep it right here in Real Country.
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1: News this hour from Town Hall. I'm Jason Walker. President's new plane getting an upgrade.
2: President Trump telling reporters the new Air Force One will be taken out of service for a few weeks for a security upgrade. He was asked by a reporter on the tarmac about the plane's technology and ability to safeguard against an incoming missile strike.
3: It has a lot, and, it has a lot of capability, but as I understand it, in about a month or so, they're going to send it to have it be maxed out.
2: Laura Winters reporting.
1: Senator Darlene Graham will be in the running for a full term in her late brother Lindsey Graham's Senate seat out of South Carolina. She, of course, was sworn in last week to fill the remaining months of her brother's term. A suspect in custody following a fire and an attack outside a Fed building in the Big Apple.
4: An explosive device detonated outside of a federal building in Lower Manhattan, New York, injuring two people. The FBI says one person is in custody, and the Joint Terrorism Task Force is investigating. The building houses several federal offices, including the FBI's New York office and an immigration court. Willie Nelson, the White House.
1: Well, suddenly, the world of sports is thinking, could this really be happening? Chances are, no, but it never can't tell. It just might. Here's what we do know. Southeastern Conference Commissioner Greg Sankey says the SEC is having very serious talks about breaking away from the NCAA. Now, Sankey explains that school presidents throughout the league are very frustrated and are considering a number of different significant changes. He emphasizes, however, nothing has been decided as yet. Everything is still preliminary. Gasoline prices back up. AAA says the national average just over the $4 mark. More on these stories, townhall.com.
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6: We'll have partly cloudy skies and hot conditions for today. Afternoon highs in the lower 90s. Scattered storms for tonight. Lows in the mid-70s. And then partly cloudy with a few showers for our Wednesday. Highs in the upper 80s. 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With your severe view forecast, I'm Drew Richards.

Daryl Singletary trying to have too much fun here in real country. Fun is allowed. You go right ahead. Here's one from Hank Williams Jr. in real country.

0: It's Blake Shelton with Honeybee right here in Real Country. The guy who wrote that song for Blake Shelton and who is going to be the newest member of the Grand Ole Opry, Red Akins, is coming up next.
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0: Rhett, who is the son of Rhett Akins, who we were talking about earlier. How you doing? I'm Tammy Lively. Hope you are having a terrific Tuesday. Stick around. We've got music on the way from Johnny Cash, Josh Turner, and more coming up.
1: 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Good news, that deal's almost here. 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

0: It's Josh Turner. I wouldn't be a man right here in real country. Well, listen, time for me to get on out of here. This has really gone quickly. Thanks for the hang. I appreciate it. I'll see you back here tomorrow. Same bat time, same bat station. 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
1: Breaking news this hour from Town Hall. I'm Rich Thomason. On orders from President, additional 50% tariffs will be imposed on some Canadian imports. The president accuses the Canadians of unfairly discriminating against American autos, alcohol, and dairy products. Iran remains defiant.
2: 10 consecutive nights of U.S. strikes haven't forced Tehran to loosen its grip on the Strait of Hormuz, through which about a fifth of all traded crude oil and natural gas previously passed. The UK's Maritime Trade Operations Agency says it's received multiple reports of a tanker being hit by a projectile 8 nautical miles off the coast of Oman. Iran's paramilitary Revolutionary Guard claimed the attack and those on two other ships targeted in the waterway since Sunday. As fighting has intensified between the US and Iran, mediators have stepped up efforts to revive the interim peace deal signed last month.
1: The BBC's Yolande Nell. Later today, Lebanon's president will meet with President Trump at the White House. A former U.S. Army soldier is under arrest in New York City, accused of starting a fire and firing a pellet gun outside a lower Manhattan federal building. The FBI describes Andrew Arabaka as an anti-American, anti-government extremist. Senator Darlene Graham announcing that she is running for a full term in her late brother Lindsey Graham's Senate seat, sharing her decision with Fox News Channel Sean Hannity. Darlene Graham was sworn in last week to fill the remaining months of her brother's term, which comes to an end in January. Tropical storm Bertha strengthening in the Gulf of Mexico, moving toward the Florida Panhandle. A tropical storm warning extends from the Florida-Alabama border to Louisiana. A storm surge watch from the Alabama-Florida line to the mouth of the Mississippi River. On Wall Street this morning, Dow futures up 153 points. NASDAQ futures ahead 380 points. More on these stories at townhall.com.
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5: We'll have partly cloudy skies and hot conditions for today. Afternoon highs in the lower 90s. Scattered storms for tonight. Lows in the mid-70s and then partly cloudy with a few showers for our Wednesday. Highs in the upper 80s. 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With your severe view forecast, I'm Drew Richards.
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Real Country with Zach Topp. I hear he's been in the studio working on his next album. We could have a taste of that album later this year, maybe the whole album out before the end of the year. Here's something maybe you didn't know. You probably have a smartphone and you're probably familiar with the idea of in-app purchases. That's where you download an app for free and they want to sell you some kind of subscription model to it. Well, smartphone users around the world will spend about $280 billion this year on those in-app purchases. Sure, they may be a buck a month or something like that, but they add up.

Chicago.

Cause you know, I rode a freight train north to Detroit City. And after all these years, I find I've just been wasting my time. 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Go on back to the loved ones, the ones that I left waiting so far behind.

0: Detroit City from Bobby Bear, right here, Real Country. Hang tight for some more music from Mel McDaniel and more on the way. 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
12: We'll have partly cloudy skies and hot conditions for today. Afternoon highs in the lower 90s. Scattered storms for tonight. Lows in the mid-70s and then partly cloudy with a few showers for our Wednesday. Highs in the upper 80s. 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They know auctions. With your Severe View forecast, I'm Drew Richards.
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0: Real Country, there's Mel McDaniel. The number of the day is 30%. 30%. Now, 30% of Indonesia's population owns a bird. Bird ownership is a big deal in Indonesia, thanks to a custom, the thought that owning a bird is a mark of success for that person. So if you're rich, go buy yourself a bird.
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0: Hello from Real Country. My name is Buzz Jackson. Here's a quarter from Travis Tritt. Not enough to make a phone call anymore.
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1: News this hour from Town Hall. Amit Thomason. The sound of warning sirens piercing the air in Bahrain as Iran continues lashing out at its neighbors, targeting those countries with missiles as hostilities with the U.S. intensify. For a 10th straight night, American forces and the Iranians have traded fire. Meanwhile, behind-the-scenes efforts to get the U.S.-Iran ceasefire back on track continue. U.S. trade dispute with Canada is heating up. President Trump announcing plans for 50% tariffs on some Canadian goods.
2: These are really sweeping tariffs imposed by the United States against certain items imported from Canada. Donald Trump says this is a retaliation for what he called unequal treatment of U.S. cars, dairy, and alcohol. But certain items that are exported from Canada will be exempt from this list, and they include energy, potash, critical minerals, and fish. Now, these new tariffs are going to be delayed, and I think this is significant, by 30 days. So it does allow for some negotiation.
1: The BBC's Peter Bowes. Tropical storm warning posted extending from the Florida-Alabama line to Louisiana. This comes as Tropical Storm Bertha continues strengthening in the Gulf of America. Out in the eastern Pacific, Hurricane Fosso has formed far from Mexico's Baja California Peninsula, and as of now, it's posing no threat to land. The threat of violent weather in the northeast resulting in numerous flight cancellations. It did not take Senator Darlene Graham long to make up her mind. She tells Fox News' Sean Hannity that she will run for a full term in her late brother Lindsey Graham's U.S. Senate seat. On Wall Street this morning, stock futures are higher. The Dow futures are up 220 points. NASDAQ futures 389 points higher. More on these stories at townhall.com.
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7: We'll have partly cloudy skies and hot conditions for today. Afternoon highs in the lower 90s. Scattered storms for tonight. Lows in the mid-70s and then partly cloudy with a few showers for our Wednesday. Highs in the upper 80s. 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They know auctions. With your severe view forecast, I'm Drew Richards.
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2: 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On today's show, it's Comedy Spotlight, The Birthday Club, and so much more. And now, here's the girl who's so blonde, she has TGIF written on her shoes to remind her...
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2: It's MJ!
3: Well, good morning to you. Howdy, neighbor. It's MJ, the Real Country Crew, just after 6 a.m. It is Tuesday, July 21st. Coming up, we've got Comedy Spotlight. Cletus T. Judd is in the spotlight today. We'll check in with Chuck. Headlines on the way. Weather-wise, heat advisory until 8 o'clock tonight. We're going to start a flood watch at 6 p.m. tonight through Wednesday at 7 a.m. Slight chance for showers and thunderstorms after lunch today. High of 95, heat index value 110 for today. Well, lots of rain expected tonight. Showers and thunderstorms, that's where the flood watch comes into effect. I know, it's not funny. A low of 73. Let's see what that current temperature is right now. It is 79 at your home for old country. Get

0: Old Country, Reba McEntire kicking off our Tuesday. Coming up, we've got Comedy Spotlight, Clemens T. Judd is in the spotlight today. We've got a great one from him coming up. Let's see what's happening on the roadways. 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
1: Oh, good morning. Traffic's on the increase here in the last few minutes. Westbound 24 at Bell Road. All that traffic building in right now, pretty much on schedule, coming in from Murfreesboro, Rutherford County, as it also increases with volume. Westbound I-40 here out of Mount Juliet as you work your way over into Hermitage. Hey, STR Towing and Recovery says call them 24/7 if you need their help here in Middle Tennessee for a car or a big truck tow. I'm Commander Chuck, your on-time traffic.
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12: 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Yeah.

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0: coming up, we've got more of your favorites. The latest from Morgan Wallen on the way. 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
1: Good morning. A little bit of fog and haze out here in some of the low-lying areas. Right now, it's moving down 65 through Millersville. It has increased already. I-40 through the Mount Juliet area as you leave Wilson County, headed over into Hermitage. It's building now 24 west past Bell Road, coming in from Murfreesboro, Rutherford County. 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I'm Commander Chuck with your on-time traffic.
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0: first conservative, Van Hillary, has fought the radical left, stood with President Trump, and never folded, securing our border, cutting taxes, and bringing jobs to Tennessee.
1: Radical Democrats are trying to hijack our country. 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I'm Van Hillary, and I approve this message because I'm standing with President Trump to get America back on mission.
0: America First Conservative Van Hillary. He's never folded, and he never will. 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
3: 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Three people are dead and nine others are recovering after a mass shooting Sunday night at Savannah Williamson in Denmark, Tennessee. Madison County deputies responded around 10:40 p.m. to reports of gunfire and found multiple victims as vehicles fled the scene. Investigators recovered several firearms and hundreds of shell casings from different calibers, indicating a gunfight involving multiple people. Sheriff Julian Weiser says about 100 people were at the closed park, and evidence suggests shots were fired from both inside the park and a passing vehicle. Authorities say the investigation remains active, with preliminary information pointing to possible gang involvement. We will have details on these stories and more coming up right after Coleman and Company, and that starts in about 30 minutes on FM 98.9 WANT.
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5: 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A memorial service for William Bill Lowe, age 87, of Mount Juliet, will be today at 10 a.m. at Baum Memorial Chapel. Services for Elizabeth Bilbrey Crawford, age 88, of Lebanon, will be today at 2 p.m. at Ligon and Bobo Funeral Home. A funeral mass for Loretta Lynn Schickel, age 62, of Mount Juliet, will be Thursday at 1 p.m. at St. Mary's of the Knobs Catholic Church in Floyd's Knobs, Indiana. Sellers Funeral Home in Mount Juliet is in charge of arrangements. A celebration of life for Cynthia Cindy Forbes Brown, age 68, of Lebanon, will be Friday at 3 p.m. at Sellers Funeral Home in Lebanon. A celebration of life for Betsy L. Chappie B. Bueller, age 67, of Boulevarde, Texas, will be Sunday at 2 p.m. at the Crossroads Church. Ligon and Bobo Funeral Home is in charge of arrangements. A gathering of family and friends for Byron Borman, age 67, of Lebanon, will be Sunday from 12 until 4 p.m. at Partlow Funeral Chapel. A celebration of life for Gail Maxie Wilson, age 79, will be Thursday, July 30th from 4:30 until 7:30 p.m. at the Misty Blue Event Venue in Mount Juliet. Sellers Funeral Home in Mount Juliet is in charge of arrangements. And a celebration of life for Susan Marie Vaughn, age 65, of Old Hickory, will be Saturday, August 15th from 10 a.m. until 12 p.m. at the Harbor Island Yacht Club in Old Hickory. Sellers Funeral Home in Mount Juliet is in charge of arrangements. 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
7: We'll have partly cloudy skies and hot conditions for today. Afternoon highs in the lower 90s. Scattered storms for tonight, lows in the mid-70s, and then partly cloudy with a few showers for our Wednesday, highs in the upper 80s. 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With your severe view forecast, I'm Drew Richards.
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0: 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Let's go ahead and see what's happening on the roadways. 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
1: Good morning. TDOT's wrapping up a couple of accidents out here. What we're seeing right now is a normal buildup on I-40 coming in from Alachua, leaving Wilson County, headed towards Hermitage. It's also increased quite a bit with that volume 65 south already here at Trinity Lane. Hey, STR Towing and Recovery says call them 24-7 if you need their help with a tow for a car or a big truck. Any county here in Middle Tennessee, STR Towing and Recovery. I'm Commander Chuck. You're on time traffic.
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3: News this hour from Town Hall. Amit Thomason. It is 10 nights and counting for the stepped-up U.S. assaults on Iran.
4: U.S. military footage of warplanes taking off and targets in Iran being hit early Tuesday. The aim to further degrade Iranian military capabilities used to attack commercial shipping in the Strait of Hormuz. And Tehran again struck back, attacking a tanker in the strait, forcing its crew to abandon ship.
5: The punitive nature of these strikes.
4: Jason Campbell at the Middle East Institute.
5: If they were going to pull the regime to the negotiating table under better terms, I think that would have happened by now.
4: Pakistan continues to press its diplomatic efforts. I'm Ben Thomas.
3: Bertha is big, getting bigger all the time. The tropical storm is bulking up out in the Gulf of America. The National Hurricane Center's Philippe Papin is urging people along the Gulf Coast, keep an eye on the storm, and whatever you do, don't go into the water.
6: We do have tropical storm watches and warnings in effect for portions of the Florida Panhandle, coastal Alabama, Mississippi, and then also the Louisiana coastline. And in fact, the city of New Orleans, the metro area, is currently under a tropical storm watch.
3: Bertha is expected to sweep ashore, moving inland along coastal Louisiana tomorrow evening into Thursday morning. Five people died in a river near Columbus, Ohio over the weekend. Four of them went into the water to help a swimmer in distress, and they too wound up in trouble. Ultimately, all lost their lives. President Trump says the steep tariffs that he has planned for many Canadian imports are in retaliation for Canada, discriminating against a range of American imports. Watching Wall Street this morning, stock futures pointing to a higher open. Dow futures up 139 points, while the NASDAQ futures are ahead 390 points. More on these stories at townhall.com.
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10: We'll have partly cloudy skies and hot conditions for today. Afternoon highs in the lower 90s. Scattered storms for tonight. Lows in the mid-70s. And then partly cloudy with a few showers for our Wednesday. Highs in the upper 80s. 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They know auctions. With your severe view forecast, I'm Drew Richards.
11: 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It's 7:04 on this Tuesday, July 21st. 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
12: Hello, everybody. Welcome on a Tuesday. We are on the air for Vanderbilt Wilson County Hospital, Tracy Pope is here, Director of Community Relations, and good morning to you.
13: Good morning, Coleman.
12: All right, you've got a medical professional we're going to meet here in a minute that you have brought. What's the latest from you? You got anything to get us started this
13: morning? You know, just enjoying the summer. You know, the heat is back. We had a break from it, I feel like, with all the rain that we've been having. But, summer has gone fast. The traffic is not as bad with school out. So I'm kind of enjoying that. But just having a great summer. What about you?
12: Oh, everything's lovely. We're getting ready for big election. Of course, early voting's already started. Mm-hmm. I'm looking forward to August the 6th and doing election returns. But I'm looking forward to meeting who you have brought today.
13: Yes, we're so excited. We have Katie Vaughn with us. She is a nurse at the hospital, assistant manager for behavioral health. And we are here to talk about one of our additional services that we have added to our hospital to just enhance the services that we already have.
12: All right. Well, Katie Vaughn, good morning to you.
14: Good morning. Thanks for having me.
12: It's nice to have you with us today. And you were telling me this is your first time to be on Coleman and Company.
14: It is. Tracy asked me, and I was excited. I've had a lot of friends who work at the hospital be on here, but this is my first time.
12: Well, we want to find out a little bit about you, as we do anybody who comes for the first time. You're not too far from home.
14: Yeah. Absolutely.
12: Tell us about yourself.
14: Yeah, so I'm Katie Vaughn. I was born and raised right here in Lebanon. I actually didn't know what I wanted to do, and then ended up at Cumberland University for nursing school. So graduated from Cumberland Nursing School and started my nursing career at Vanderbilt.
12: Well, you haven't haven't ventured off. You've stayed with Vanderbilt all the time since you became a professional.
14: I have. So Vanderbilt offers a residency program, a nurse residency program that's really great for kind of new nurses. So started downtown at Vanderbilt Psychiatric Hospital. Actually worked on a psychosis unit for about 5 years, and then wanted to do a little more. So actually went back to school at Cumberland University to get my master's in nursing leadership, and ended up taking a nursing leadership role downtown before really wanting to do something more. And again, Lebanon's close to my heart, and wanted to kind of come back to my community that I love. And so found a behavioral health leadership position here in Lebanon at Vanderbilt Wilson County. So transferred about 4 years ago.
12: Okay. Well, your current position, assistant manager for behavioral health. Tell us more about that.
14: Yeah, so I have a small team of staff, nursing, and I have some nurses and behavioral health specialists. And so we work to help with the behavioral health population within the emergency department. And so we staff our kind of area 24/7, and we help to connect patient with resources, whatever it may be. They might come in with something small and just need a few resources, or something bigger and they might need more. And so we're able to kind of work with the providers, get this patient assessed for what their needs are, and help connect them with resources.
12: You have some strange or scary situations maybe that you deal with, depending on the situation. Obviously.
14: You know, I think, honestly, my team was put there so those decrease, actually. You know, we are specialists in all of my team. We probably combined have about 30-plus years of experience in behavioral health, and so there were a lot of scary situations, and I think that's when the hospital identified, you know, we might need a little help in this area, and so they put my team in the ED to help de-escalate situations and to make things kind of less scary, because we're able to really meet that patient where they're at, have a better understanding of the disease process, of what's occurring within that patient, and help advocate for what they need to help make it a safe place.
12: When we say behavioral health, can you describe that, define that perhaps?
14: I can try my best. It encompasses a little bit of a lot. So when we think of behavioral health, it's really also just kind of another term for mental health. So behavior, it could also be inclusive of substance use disorder as well. And so it kind of encompasses a lot of mental health is really what behavioral health is.
12: Well, I guess in your time, you've seen a lot of different situations regarding this, and I guess no two are, I would think, are exactly alike.
14: Exactly, which is why it is so great that we have my team in the ED, because there are a lot of things in healthcare that are very standardized. I get a cut, I need a Band-Aid, I put that Band-Aid on. But when it comes to mental health, there are so many different situations, all looking very different. Even if it's kind of the same diagnosis, it could still present very differently. And so my nursing team are able to help with that certain situation. And Tennessee is not great for resources when it comes to kind of mental health, and so it's very limited, and my team are specialists in what is available so that we can connect them.
12: So your job there in the beginning, I would think, is kind of like putting a fire out, or at least pouring water on the fire, slowing things down, changing the scenario a little bit.
14: I think that's a great example, because we do have people present to us in crisis, in, you know, feeling like everything's going wrong. And that's what we're able to say, things are okay. You're safe here with us. We're going to keep you safe. You might not feel 100% yet, but kind of giving patients those hope, a little bit of hope. And so that way we can change that. And like you're saying, put the fire out so it doesn't feel as heavy.
12: Some of these maybe, I'm guessing, because I know very little about this, but I'm thinking some could be over very quickly, or at least get calmed down and so on. But others, I'm thinking, could take several minutes, maybe even an hour or two. You deal with somebody that's in a frantic situation?
14: Would say that we work really well. A lot of times people do come to us and it can last a little, you know, a longer length of time. But a lot of time, once they know that we're there and ready to support them, then it de-escalates the situation very quickly, because you're feeling out of control. You don't know what to do. And here's someone saying, hey, I've got you. I know what to do in this situation, and I've got you, and I can just help educate you and support you where you're at right now. And so I think that there absolutely are situations that take a couple minutes and some that take a couple more. But again, my team are experts in their field, and so they kind of know what to do. And we've done a lot also in supporting and educating the emergency department staff as well. So we've just expanded our group of individuals who now can meet this population where they're at and say, hey, I've got you, you're safe, and I'm going to take care of you.
12: Well, is this a service that all emergency departments offer?
14: It actually is not. It is not. It's very unique. Vanderbilt Wilson County identified that it was a need and helped implement my team into the department. We actually, so the Joint Commission Survey is an accreditation group, and we recently had them come do a survey, which basically just says, hey, you can continue to take care of humans. So

0: The survey went really well, but the surveyors that came to my area actually were very impressed with what my staff were doing and said that it was absolutely best practice. And they asked us to send them more information on what we were doing so that they could share it with other hospitals to incorporate it in other areas as well.
1: Do you deal with some of these issues almost on a daily basis?
0: We absolutely deal with it on a daily basis, 24/7. No matter what time of day, we've got patients coming in, and so it is daily.
2: And the way that I like to think about it, because I'm not clinical, so I sort of understand it in a different path. But, you know, you go to nursing school and you're a nurse. You can do lots of things. But when Katie talks about her and her team, how they've specialized with the behavioral health patients, they have this education and experience that is unlike an emergency department nurse. So an emergency department nurse, they are ready to take care of the emergency at that time and move on to the next patient. Well, when you have a mental health illness, it's not quick. It's not turnover. So before we implemented their team, we would have patients come into the emergency department in a crisis, and we would take care of their emergency, and then they might be held in the emergency department until an inpatient facility became open where we could transfer them. So sometimes they would be there for days, weeks maybe, because as we know, there's just a shortage of mental health resources in the nation, really. And so now that we have Katie's team implemented into the emergency department, they take over from the beginning, they help stabilize the patients, and then they work with the rest of our team and physicians to start their diagnosis and getting them better until we can get them transferred. So it's really been an incredible implementation that we have used to support our emergency department nurses, but also the patients and families that come into our department.
1: Okay, very good. It is time for us to take a break. Our program is presented by Vanderbilt Wilson County Hospital. Katie Vaughn, Tracy Pope are here, and more coming up on Colbert & Company FM 98.9.
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4: Good morning. We've seen a couple of accidents out here the last 15, 20 minutes. What we're seeing right now is slow traffic at a couple of spots. 65 south here at Trinity Lane, 40 westbound. Starting a little bit heavy, trying to get past Donaldson Pike. All that traffic coming in from Hermitage, Donaldson right now, headed towards Nashville. Hey, don't let a slipping transmission make things worse on your car or truck having transmission problems. It's okay. Let them check it out today at AMCO Transmissions, 1621 West Main Street in Lebanon. I'm Commander Chug, you're on time traffic.
5: Officially, the Continental Congress declared its freedom from Britain on July 2nd, 1776, when it approved a resolution and delegates from New York were permitted to make a unanimous vote.
6: I pledge allegiance to the flag of the United States of America
7: and to the republic for which it stands, one nation under God,
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11: Everybody knows a man like Jeff Joins. 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During his 21 years of military service, Jeff Joins served our country in two combat deployments to Iraq. As a former county commissioner, Jeff Joins was a champion of education, helping lead the way for the construction of the new Watertown High School and the new Farm Bureau Expo Center. A lifelong Tennessean and farmer, Jeff appreciates what makes Wilson County special. 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
1: Well, again, we thank you for joining us here on a Tuesday, July 21st. We're on the air from Vanderbilt Wilson County Hospital. Tracy Pope, Director of Community Relations, has brought Katie Vaughn, the Assistant Manager for Behavioral Health. And we're talking about behavioral health this morning and her role there and the team. How many altogether are you with, you work with?
0: I We have, my team total is about 12 individuals. We staff kind of two each shift and, again, cover the hospital or cover the emergency department specifically 24/7.
1: Well, I think we've talked some about this, but is there anything else you want to say about what your team does in the emergency department?
0: My staff really are ready for any kind of moment of, like you mentioned earlier, these patients present very differently, and so they show up where that patient's at. We've met patients right outside the hospital, right in the waiting room, or from coming from the ambulance, and so they assess that patient immediately once they get to us in the hospital, and we usually then have someone else that we're working with to do a specialized crisis assessment, and then once that assessment tells us what level of care that patient needs, my staff then jump in and immediately meet that need. So if that patient needs an inpatient stay, if they need kind of a crisis stabilization unit, if they need outpatient resources, then my staff are stepping in and doing that immediately. They also are responding to crisis, mental health crisis on the floor. Mm-hmm. And so we all the time will have staff on the inpatient units call and say, hi, I have this patient. I don't know really what to do. And so my staff make sure their patients are good, and then they'll go and help the rest of the hospital as well, and always making sure they're taken care of.
1: That evaluation, diagnosis, and then what you do about it is really what it's all about, and so very important, is it not?
0: It is. It is. And it's a very unique process that not everybody is aware of how it works, and so it's good to have individuals who know how it works so they can call the right people, make sure the right assessment's completed, and helping move these patients out of the emergency department as fast as possible, because nobody likes hanging around in the emergency department.
1: What projects are you currently working on at Vanderbilt Wilson?
0: Yeah, so we're really working on, you know, my team specifically on how can we expand what we're doing already. And so, like I've said, there are limited resources, but we are constantly reaching out and looking and learning about more resources so that we can help individuals find the best place for them. And so we are involved in different kind of community groups. If we can hear of anything, then we're going to show up. You know, there was a mental health fair that they had, and so we're showing up there to see what resources are being posted and are available, and we're making connections with those individuals so that if we need a resource that we can call them. And so we're really trying to learn more about what's offered out there and building that resource kind of book so that we know where to go. And then we also are looking at building education for staff in the hospital. This is a group that people don't feel very confident taking care of sometimes. It's just so different, and like we discussed, presents so differently, that we want our staff to feel confident and comfortable in taking care of any and all humans. And so we are building education so that we can help educate not just kind of our emergency department staff, but also the staff in the entire hospital. And we've recently developed a de-escalation class that we are teaching to help educate the inpatient nursing staff altogether. And so that's gone really well, and I think have really helped build people's confidence when taking care of those situations that are emergent. Because those don't just happen in the emergency room. They can happen anywhere in the hospital. And so we're really educating other staff, and I think that's been huge. And so we look to continue to educate staff on everything.
2: And along those lines of Katie and her team looking for resources, she also is a resource out in the community. She is our representative on the Wilson County Health Council with Chuck Whitlock, and mental health has been a huge focus, and so she has graciously volunteered to be a resource with that group. So anytime that group group gets together and is wanting to know more about our hospital and the resources we have. Katie can be an advocate as well as learning from others in the community what is offered. And so we're really grateful that Katie volunteers her time to be on the Wilson County Health Council as a representative of the hospital.
1: Well, I'm wondering something else. You've been doing this for a while. Have you seen some significant changes in how this is dealt with, and maybe have learned more in the years that you've been doing this? Has it changed some since you began?
0: Absolutely. It's changed a lot. You know, when I first started my career, I was working in a behavioral health kind of inpatient unit, and now in the ED. And like Tracy mentioned, I'm helping the community. So I've now, I think, seen so many different areas of just mental health and how it can be, how it's changed, what's available, what's not available. And, you know, we have seen a lot of inpatient beds close, and that's been really tough. And so I've seen a lot of things pivot towards more outpatient, and how can we take care of people without having to go inpatient. And so there's been a lot of changes within that.
1: Another thing, there's been stigma in the past, maybe the distant past, associated with mental health and this sort of thing. Have you seen a change there?
0: Absolutely. There was a huge stigma. You couldn't talk about it. You know, if you were feeling a little sad, you could be a little sad, but don't be too sad. You know, it was kind of this balance. And so really, there's a lot that's changed, definitely, I would say, greatly within even kind of the last 5 years, of people just finally speaking up and saying, I experienced this, which has made other people speak up and say, I experienced this too. And I think, you know, NAMI in Nashville has done a great job. And I think we have Volunteer Behavioral Health here in Lebanon who is helping our patients. And I think just bringing awareness has been huge. And I know the Health Council has created the Mental Health Committee through that. And so I think Lebanon's seeing it as well, you know, that it's okay to have things going on with your mental health, just like your physical health. If you're not fully healthy, you want to go get help. And I think we've definitely changed stigma that if mental health wise, you need a little help, that's okay too. So I think we have still some ways to go, but I think we've come a huge long way in being more comfortable discussing mental health.
1: You think that there's even going to be more added emphasis in this direction in the coming years?
0: I think so. I think we've finally realized just how much mental health can affect our physical health and vice versa. Our physical health, if it goes down, then our mental health also usually kind of, we see a dip in that as well. And so I think we finally are identifying how big of the connection that is. And so I think for a holistic care view, we are going to see changes. And that's why I think Vanderbilt Wilson County has identified, hey, we need some help in this area. And so, you know, we've been lucky to have this team be developed at Vanderbilt Wilson County because we want to take care of that patient as a whole.
1: I don't know how much you pay attention to this, but I'm just wondering about health insurance. Does it cover behavioral health generally now?
0: It, you know, it's kind of like some things depend on what you got. I think it's definitely improving. Yeah, exactly. I think there are some insurances that cover and some don't do as well, but I hope to see that change too.
1: All right. Anything else that you'd like to share with us about your department?
2: I would like to just add that, you know, I love hearing more and more about Katie's department and what we offer. And I just want to say, you know, this is how Vanderbilt really sets ourselves apart, because our focus is quality and safety. And what can we do to have the highest quality and the safest environment? And like she said, when Joint Commission visited the hospital, this is not something that is in every emergency department. So this is not expected. You can expect to have your emergency treated and then stabilized and move on to the next emergency. But this is an addition that we've added into our hospital to have the safest environment, the highest quality, and the best care for our patients. And that's really how Vanderbilt sets ourselves apart.
1: Well, that's encouraging to hear that
0: from
1: Tracy, isn't it?
0: It is. It really is. And I just think my staff are, you know, a little biased.

0: They will reach out and we can figure out how to meet their need. Before we close, though, there's a lot of amazing organizations in this community, but I do want to give a shout out to Leadership Wilson. Leadership Wilson was one of the first organizations that I was involved with. I was on the board for, I think, 7 years, and I'm a past chairman. And Katie Vaughn is going to be a new participant in the upcoming cohort that starts in September. So I'm excited for Katie to go through the program. I'm excited for her classmates to get to know her and to get to know all the things that we do at Vanderbilt Wilson County Hospital.
1: Well, you're smiling. No doubt you're looking forward to this, although it is going to take a month from what you're doing. But I've heard a lot of good things about it.
2: Yeah, I'm so excited. I have had many friends go through and tell me just how incredible it is, and I almost told them to stop talking about it because I just was so jealous. I wanted to be involved. And again, another thing I love about Vanderbilt is they're pouring into their staff to give the opportunity to do this so that we can better pour into the community. And so I'm very excited for Leadership Wilson.
1: All right. We've about come to the end of our time here this morning, but Katie, thank you so much. Katie Vaughn, Assistant Manager for Behavioral Health. We've learned a lot about what you do and a little about you this morning. Keep up the good work.
2: Thank you so much.
1: And Tracy, you're always busy, but you take time to be here with us, and thank you so much for that. And we'll see you, I guess, in 2 weeks.
0: I'll see you in 2 weeks.
1: All right, that is part one of Coleman & Company. More coming up right here on FM 98.9.
3: 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Now at traffic, here's Chuck.
4: Good morning. A little bit more volume just in the last few minutes. In a couple of spots. 65 South trying to get down to Millersville's been running slow. It's heavy now. 65 South here at Trinity Lane. It continues to build. 40 over here with more volume where it's already slow. Westbound 40 at Fessler's as it gets a little bit heavier. 24 now, coming in from Murfreesboro, Rutherford County, up through Antioch. Hey, if you're having transmission problems with your vehicle, let them check it out today at AMCO Transmissions on Nolensville Pike. I'm Commander Chuck, your on-time traffic.
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13: Rheem, the new degree of comfort.
15: We'll have partly cloudy skies and hot conditions for today. Afternoon highs in the lower 90s. Scattered storms for tonight. Lows in the mid-70s. And then partly cloudy with a few showers for our Wednesday. Highs in the upper 80s. 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They know auctions. With your severe view forecast, I'm Drew Richards.
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0: Dozier joins us, Executive Director of Hearthside Senior Living, and we're going to talk about Hearthside and Sean and all the good things that's going on. Good morning.
1: Good morning, Coleman. I always hate it.
0: I hate it.
1: Yeah, I hate it when your story gets interrupted. But I told you should write a book about what happens before the show. You know, I think that would be very interesting to people. But things are going well at Hearthside, Coleman. We had a lot of activity the last couple of weeks. We had three men move in, which is a record. You know, we usually have women move in over a period of time, but three men, and they're doing fantastic. I thought one of them might not make it a week, but he settled in, and he's doing great. He's had a lot of visitors. He had a birthday this weekend, and I think he's going to be a great resident for us. And then we had a lady move in last night, and she's doing fantastic overnight. And you know, I tell people, give me a week or two, and you'll see a difference. They get that medication timely, three meals a day, housekeeping, laundry, cable, you know, laundry, all that. And, you know, if I got all that too, I'd be happy to. You know, I'd be happy too.
0: Sitting here thinking that there's not a whole lot more you could want.
1: I know, especially that cable and Wi-Fi. They really like that. And once they get hooked on that, you know, I think we're set.
0: But you've just pushed the right button.
1: Yeah, that's right. Well, you know, they don't have to pay extra for any of that stuff. And so that makes them happy. And when everything's working just right, that makes them happy. And we have some great cooks. That's the main, you know, that's the main part of their day, is when they come to the dining room three times a day. And when you eat at the same place every single day, three times a day, you know, you need it to be good, number one, and you need it to have a diversity of things to eat. And we do. And of course, if they don't like what we're having that day, Coleman, they can order off our a la carte menu, which, you know,
0: a little substituting,
1: yeah, which that happens quite a bit. We have a resident, Donna Bay. She listens to you, Coleman. She's from Chicago. And so when she came 10 years ago, she's been in our community 10 years. When she came 10 years ago, she was used to, let's just say, northern food. And
0: yeah,
1: and so, you know, down here in the South, we have different we have different types of food. So it took her a while to get used to it. But she doesn't necessarily like Southern food, so she orders off our a la carte menu quite a bit, and which is fine. So I say all that to say, you know, four people moving in over the past few weeks has gone well, and the reason it goes well is because we have great staff, great customer service, and we have great great services that we offer people for a reasonable rate. I tell people, and I don't know if this is a good marketing strategy or not, but we're affordable assisted living. You know, there are a lot of assisted livings here in this community and surrounding communities that charge double what we charge. And they have a large community fee that you have to pay up front, which we don't have. So people really appreciate what we have to offer. We're a nonprofit. We're ministry based. We're locally owned. And I think that helps go a long way toward people making a decision.
0: But you do have to charge enough to keep the bills.
1: Well, we do have to keep the lights on, and we do have to have that good food, and we do have to pay the salaries, and we do have to do all that. So, yeah, we, you know, nonprofits can make money. It's not like you can't make money. So we try to charge just enough to – we're very reasonable, Coleman. We really are. I mean, we are affordable assisted living. And so if you're looking for assisted living – and affordable doesn't mean cheap, you know. Nothing's cheap in this world today, but it is affordable compared to what's going on out there in the market. So if you're interested in assisted living, you can check us out on our website, which is fantastic. It's hearthsideliving.com, or call us at 615-443-1994, or even better, as we like to say, just stop by and see us. We've had several people do that over the past several weeks, and I like that better, when you can just pop in and see what's going on, get to see what the residents are doing, see what they're getting to eat, see what they're involved in. I think that goes a long way in showing what the community really is. And then switching gears, Coleman, real quick, our independent living, we did have somebody move to a higher level of care, so I'll be getting a house ready to remodel and getting ready to sell. So that'll be exciting to offer that person on our list, that house. If they don't want it, then we'll go to the next person, the next person, the next person. But if you're interested in independent living, give me a call and we'll get you on that list.
0: Well, you've got enough on that list that you're not
1: going
0: to get down too far before somebody says
1: yes. We do have a lot on that list, and have a lot of people calling me every day about those houses. So that won't be a problem. But I do need to fix it up a little bit. She was the first resident to move in that house, so it's been quite a while. She moved in about 12 years ago, maybe 15. So she's been there quite a bit, but she's doing great. She just had to move to a higher level of care, and we'll get that house ready to sell. It's on Dudley Lane. It backs up to Hill Street there, and it's on Morris Lane. It's on Morris Lane. It backs up to Hill Street. So it's a great house, and I look forward to offering that to somebody.
0: All right.
1: Our son, hello, goes to Woody McMillan.
0: Oh.
1: Woody McMillan, of course, you know, he...
0: I could write a book about him.
1: He's big into that World War II thing that was here. And what was it called? The
0: maneuvers.
1: Maneuvers. But he was there visiting a resident last week, and... You know, I worked with him at the racetrack. He was a longtime PR guy for Firestone for many, many years.
0: Uh-huh.
1: So when we had the Indy race, he would always be out
0: there.
1: He
0: once worked in this building.
1: Did he? Woody McMillan?
0: Yes.
1: What did he do?
0: Yeah. Well, he was on the air. He also edited a little newspaper that came out of here for a little while.
1: What was it called?
0: Good News.
1: Well, that makes sense. I didn't know that. I always learn something new every time I come out here.
0: Well, we always welcome you. See you next Tuesday.
1: See you next Tuesday.
0: John Dozier, Executive Director of Hearthside Senior Living. We're 20 before the hour. Mike Jennings is here. Mike Jennings is the mayor of Watertown. He's our county attorney. And as I have said many times, UT, especially UT football fan extraordinaire, but if it's UT sports, he's part of it, I think. But, Mike, good morning.
2: Good morning, Coleman, and I am a 1972 graduate with Woody McMillan, known as Woodrow McMillan there then, from the best class
0: that
2: Watertown High School ever put out, 1972.
0: Well, you could write two books about Woody.
2: Well, possibly. I mean, he is a fine fella. I would tell you that he knows a lot. He's been around and writes well, and... seems to have made a niche for himself out there in the world. But he's
0: I didn't realize y'all graduated together.
2: Yeah, he's a lot older than I am, but we graduated.
0: Well, we had a county commission meeting last night. We'll get to after a while. I was thinking we've had quite a bit of really business to talk about. I think your last two visits, and we probably do today too, but we're going to digress a little bit on the start. What's happening sports-wise that you want to talk about?
2: Well, I haven't been able to watch as much as I'd like baseball, but did get interested in the World Cup, not so much for the game. I think the game's pretty boring, just to be honest. And I know I'm going to get slammed for that. But I love the atmosphere of the countries and how they participate, how they stayed around after the game was over, how they sing, how they kind of salute each other. And I thought, no, that's the way it ought to be in the world. But anyway, spent some time this summer. Coleman got a grandson who made the Scottsville, Kentucky All-Stars in the 10 and under Cal Ripken League. So I got to see a few games and then the district tournament. And then they played in the state tournament in Elizabethtown a few days ago. Didn't do very well, but they had a good time. And so that's fun. I really, my want to has shifted more to high school, college, and kids baseball than it has Major League Baseball. Although I did watch the All-Star game and enjoyed that. But I wasn't happy with the National League.
0: I didn't. American League won.
2: I know. And, you know, that just kind of proves out what you hear all the time. Good pitching beats good hitting.
0: Yeah.
2: And they had good pitching.
0: That's a truism.
2: It is.
0: Good pitching gets good hitting.
2: Yeah, you're not going to win without pitching.
0: What's happening on the Hill?
2: Well,
0: I'm talking Knoxville, Tennessee.
2: You know, I've had several people ask me that in the last 48 hours, and I don't really know. I did read last night that we went to the media days. We were up first the first day, and we were the only school out of the 14 that didn't take a quarterback. So I don't know if that's good or bad. We took a running back and two linebackers. But when they have the media days, it's here. You know, when they get back, they'll start practicing about 10 days. And high school will
0: media
2: start.
0: Time like this, it is quite noticed who a coach takes with him.
2: It is.
0: Yeah.
2: And everybody's undefeated at this time, and everybody's excited about the coming year, and as am I. And people ask me about Tennessee. I think they've almost got to be a little better because we weren't very good at all defensively, and I think we upgraded our staff and personnel. you know, a great lady named Pat Summitt said defense wins championships. So if you can't play defense, you're not going to win.
0: And maybe that's true in all sports. I don't know.
2: I believe it is.
0: Yeah.
2: I believe it is. Cause, well, Spain in the World Cup in 6 or 7 games only gave up 1 goal.
0: Hmm.
2: That's hard to lose.
0: Yeah.
2: So anyway, I've enjoyed youth sports. And, of course, got somebody playing now, back kind of into it. Had a lapse there at Coleman where my boys aged out and I quit coaching. But I'm kind of back into it now as a fan.
0: All right, we got about a minute before we're supposed to take a break, but why don't you give us a little teaser about what we'll talk about first when we come back when we go to the county commission meeting held last night.
2: All right, well, I think the issue is going to be over the next few months, the AI data centers that we're hearing about really all over the state. We passed a resolution last night putting a 6-month moratorium on it and appointing a committee to take a look at it and to see what needs to be done, what can be done.
0: Okay, we'll get into the nuts and bolts of that with Mike Jennings, our county attorney, after this break. Colbin & Company, FM 98.9.
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4: Good morning. Starting a little bit heavier here on 40 coming westbound, passing the airport here at B&A, coming past Donaldson Pike. All that traffic being pushed in right now from Wilson County and Hermitage. It's increased quite a bit, actually, on 24 westbound. As you come up through the Hickory Hollow area, a little bit slow at times. Certain sections of I-65 coming down from the north there through Millersville. If you're having transmission problems with your vehicle, let them check it out today at AMCO Transmission on Nolensville Pike. I'm Commander Chuck. You're on time traffic.
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0: Holman & Company, thanks for joining us. Mike Jennings, our county attorney. Let's focus on last night's county commission meeting. And you mentioned AI, artificial intelligence, and that's almost a scary subject anymore.
2: It is, and you pretty much hear something about it every day on the local news. I just heard this morning while I was getting ready to come in that Nashville, of course, is voting tonight on their final reading to do something about it, but they discovered there's one being built in North Nashville. It's been almost completed. It's been there now building on it for a year. So, and I don't really understand, and I'm sure I don't know everything I need to know about that or anything else, but I don't understand the secrecy of data centers. I mean, why you would try to sneak them by people or and it seems like there's some type of element of secrecy to me, which kind of leads me to believe that something not good is coming out of that. But I think we've got to have them, maybe. Because, you know, I keep hearing from the candidates, which you know what that means, but that we've got to stay competitive with China and everybody else on data centers. So I don't really know what to believe, but I do know that it's one of those things, kind of like a jail or a landfill. Nobody wants it in their backyard.
0: Yeah. Well, I'm hearing that they require so much electricity.
2: Yes.
0: That
2: and
0: that
2: water.
0: That people are scared of what's going to happen, mm-hmm, if they become prominent and take over.
2: Mm-hmm. So our resolution puts a six-month moratorium on it, and it also creates a committee. And the gentleman that suggested this at Planning and Zoning, Commissioner Tommy Jones, suggested five, a membership of five, and then to have Christopher Lawless, our planning director, serve as a technical advisor or whatever. But I think the mayor has added several people to that, and a couple of people spoke last night and said we should add more public people. I'm not opposed to that, and it doesn't matter what I think, but I wouldn't be opposed to that. But you can have a committee that gets so large that you can't get anything done. That about when everybody speaks and they take sides and all such. And, you know, I think they ought to listen to people, but I think when it comes down to decision-making, it needs to be a finite group of 5, 7, 9, 11, something like that. Kind of like we did with the land use.
0: Probably plan. An uneven number so that ties that have to be broken.
2: Yes, sir. But, and, you know, I know a lot of people would like to maybe be a member of the committee, but I hope that they'll 6 months in government, Coleman, is a short time, as you know. That means we're going to have 6 county commission meetings during, mm-hmm, that time. So that's not a lot of time to get something done. So I hope that they'll get focused and not worry so much about the membership or whatever, but deal with the issues that are out there.
0: Well, who's was it, the county commission making the appointments? County mayor?
2: County mayor.
0: County mayor.
2: Mm-hmm. All right. Yeah, I think I told you that right. But anyway, he's already appointed some others that need to be on there, in my opinion. But, you know, I don't know that you need a committee of 20 or 25. That's hard to get things done.
0: What is the main responsibility of this committee?
2: Make recommendations, I think, as to zoning, perhaps what they have to prove, what they would be required to do, that type of thing. Really, it's very broad. Because I'm not sure, Coleman, and as I say, there are people out there that know more about it than I do, but I'm not sure we know everything we need to know. And so I hope that we can get some information there. But, you know, there are moratoriums being placed on the one that I did was kind of modeled on what they did over in Warren County. You've got this going on in Nashville, and I've heard recently of other places, perhaps Putnam County, where they were doing a moratorium. So what they're doing is they're saying your data center may be eligible under our zoning, but we're not going to consider it for this period of time. Well, that won't be able to stay in effect forever, so decisions have to be made.
0: Well, I guess we stay tuned on this.
2: Yeah, I think that may be the issue the next few months in the county, other than the fact a new county commission in September, and they may look at it differently. Who knows? But I'm going to make a prediction, Coleman. I don't know whether I hope I'm wrong on this or not, but I've got a feeling the state's going to take this over when they go back into session down there. There's too much money in these data centers, apparently. There's too much importance, if you believe the candidates. And I've got a feeling they're going to take this over. Kind of like they've done the airport authority boards in the big cities. I don't know if that's good or bad, but...
0: But state does have the authority to do this.
2: Well, they do. They've taken it on these things. You know, there's lawsuits on just about every one of those airport authority things, so they've taken it. Now, whether courts will say whether or not they do.
0: When they keep it, and that remains to be seen.
2: That's right. Yeah, and it's okay. Probably a 2 or 3 year issue.
0: Well,
2: with appeals
0: what
2: and
0: was
2: stuff.
0: What was the feeling? You're as a spectator. I mean, you're a special spectator at the county commission meeting, but you're sitting up there, and unless you're addressed, you don't say much.
2: I'd rather be a spectator as a participant.
0: But you have a very observant mind, and you can read the commission pretty well. Usually,
2: yeah.
0: What was the general consensus?
2: They wanted this moratorium. Yeah, they were ready for that, and I don't think we had a negative vote. I'll check right quick while I'm turning pages here, but I think it was. If it wasn't unanimous, it was near unanimous, and it was unanimous, and there was no very little debate. Now we did have a couple of people speak, as I recall during the public comment session, encouraging that to be done. So that's going to be an issue now. What people have to realize, and it's the same issue with growth that we're hearing now. The county can only control what's out in the county. They can't control what's in Lebanon, Mount Juliet, and Watertown. So whatever we do will apply to Wilson County, but not necessarily to those three cities. And I don't know of any of the three cities in our county that are considering this at this time. So they may get on board here soon, but not right now.
0: Subject hadn't come up in Watertown, really.
2: It hasn't come up in Watertown. We probably don't have the acreage or whatever that's needed for it. And water would be an issue there.
0: Yeah.
2: Although we have plenty of water for residential and our businesses and stuff, we couldn't supply an unending amount of water.
0: What else last night?
2: We did a couple of zoning matters. We did a couple of rezonings, and then we did a couple of resolutions. We only had four resolutions last night, and one of them was to define the size of a, let me make sure I tell you what we called it, secondary dwelling unit. That has become an issue, Coleman. You can't build two houses on one tract of land. But a lot of people want to build what we used to call mother-in-law apartments or something, a garage where they've got an apartment upstairs where their mother-in-law can live, or a son or daughter that's going to college or whatever. So those things have gotten to where people are building secondary units that are almost as big as a house. And so we've gone back and forth. We started out with a limit of 600 feet. We moved it up to 1,000, and now we're back to 800, which seems to be a pretty happy medium, I think, for that. So that's an issue. And the other thing is the accessory structures that people build, like garages or shops to store their tools and their equipment. We put a height limit on those, and we've increased that a little bit. But sometimes the height of those things dwarfs the dwelling, or maybe not more importantly, but it's an issue. Somebody builds one that just sticks out up and down the street, and it dwarfs all the houses, and people don't like that. So we've tried to put some limitations on that, and that's kind of a work in progress, I think.
0: It's hard to please everybody.
2: You just can't do it.
0: And I can understand how some of these things would certainly be issues.
2: Yeah, and those are out. You know, a 35-foot high barn out on 100 acres doesn't mean the same as a 35-foot high shop on an acre, with everybody else having an acre. So, and one size doesn't fit all, but that's kind of the way we have to do things.
0: That about it for the meeting. I want to talk about Watertown if we can, because you're pretty much our prime source of what's happening in Watertown, and we have two different people that come each month talk about Mount Juliet, but you're it for Watertown. So I like to save 2 or 3 minutes just to find out what's happening, as Fred Anthony would say, in the Liquid City.
2: Yeah, we're going to miss him in the Liquid City. Well, we've got our budget done. We did it without a tax increase, without any kind of increases whatsoever, and survived, apparently, the reappraisal. We're still working on a sewer project, still waiting to pave some streets, but I need to get those guys out of the street and be done with that sewer project. And I had hoped it had been done by now. It's not, but we'll deal with that as we go. Trying to think of anything. I was going to get a new middle school, and Travis Mayfield told us last night, the new director of schools, that waiting on some grading permits and that type of thing, and they expect to start work very soon. And I think I heard where that would be open in the summer of 28, I believe. So that's going to be a big addition to us. It will give us excellent facilities, and we've always prided ourselves on our education product up there, and this is just going to add to it, I think.
8: And your water situation okay?
2: Water situation's okay. We pump a lot of water. Now, we're limited on how much we can pump, not because of the water that's in the ground, but how much the pumps can handle at a time. But we keep a tank full, and everything. We just don't have any water issues except for water line breaks, because our water lines are 75 to 100 years old. And then we have a separate tie-in with the Wilson County Water Authority. Should we ever have a major fire where our tank level gets pulled down, we can tap into that. Mm-hmm. And we pay a monthly bill to them for that service.
8: And what about the sewer thing? You...
2: Yeah, it's behind, and I'm hopeful that they'll get that done. You know, the rain hasn't helped them. I know that. But there's been a lot of warm days, too, a lot of hot days. And I'm hopeful that they'll get in there and get that done the next few weeks.
8: Oh, so it's not, hopefully not far away then.
2: Well, hope not. The goalpost has kind of been moving. So I hope we've about got it set in concrete.
8: But then at some point you got to do something about your paving.
2: I do. And don't know again how we're going to pay for it, but we got to figure it out. And
8: money's the big issue there, really.
2: Always. And It's going to be, we're going to have to go. It's hard to take bids on something until people know you got the money in place to pay for it.
8: Yeah.
2: So I can't really give you a good estimate of how much it'll cost or how much we can do for what money we have available. Those are variables right now.
8: But you're working on it.
2: We're going to get there, I hope.
8: Mike, time's up. Thanks so much.
2: Sure.
8: See you next month.
2: Look
8: Mike Jennings, and that's it for a Tuesday. Join us tomorrow. Till then, I wish you a terrific day.
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12: Access Tennessee News, I'm Carlin Cochran. Kingston police are investigating after a box containing human bones was discovered Friday in the garage of a rental home on West Ridgecrest Drive. The bones were sent to the Knox County Regional Forensic Center, where investigators confirmed they are human. According to a newly obtained report, the homeowner told police the remains were found in an Overton County cave more than 70 years ago and were intended to be donated to the University of Tennessee. New information on that mass shooting in Jackson. Officials now say three people are dead and nine others injured after a Sunday night shooting at Savannah Williamson or Neely Station Park in Denmark. The Madison County Sheriff's Office says deputies responded around 10:40 p.m. to reports of gunfire and found multiple victims. Investigators recovered several firearms and numerous shell casings. Sheriff Julian Weiser says the shooting appears gang-related and the investigation remains active.
13: All right, son. Time to put out this campfire.
14: Dad, we learned about this in school.
13: Oh, did you now? Okay. What's first?
14: Smokey Bear said to.
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13: Wow, you sound just like him.
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15: If it's still warm, then do it again.
13: Where can I learn all this?
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12: Chattanooga leaders are challenging a new Tennessee law that shifts control of the city's airport from local officials to a newly appointed state-backed board. The city and other local authorities have filed a lawsuit to block the change. Mayor Tim Kelly says the law threatens airport stability, while the new board says it remains committed to the airport's continued success. More news in 30 seconds. Carlin Cochran, Access Tennessee News.
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18: We'll have partly cloudy skies and hot conditions for today. Afternoon highs in the lower 90s. Scattered storms for tonight. Lows in the mid-70s. And then partly cloudy with a few showers for our Wednesday. Highs in the upper 80s. 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They know auctions. With your severe view forecast, I'm Drew Richards.
3: Thanks, Drew. It's 81 right now at your home for Old Country. We're under a heat advisory until 8 o'clock tonight, so we'll keep you updated on that. Keep you weather aware right here on Rural Country. 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Now a traffic, here's Chuck.
19: Good morning. Here's what we're seeing. Heavier traffic volume just in the last few minutes on 24 westbound, coming up through Laverne, Smyrna, in from Murfreesboro, headed into Antioch. It's a little bit slow at times, 65 south at Trinity Lane. It continues to pick up with more volume just in the last few minutes on 40 west, leaving Wilson County, headed through Mount Juliet right now into Hermitage. STR Towing and Recovery says call them 24-7 if you need their help, any county in Middle Tennessee. I'm Commander Chuck. You're on time traffic.
3: Thanks, Chuck. Our next update on traffic comes to you at 8:15. Our final check at 8:30.
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3: 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It's time for Comedy Spotlight. In the spotlight today, Cletus T. Judd. Thanks for that suggestion. We sure appreciate that. 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Nashville Roller Derby. They hold practices at the expo. Their next one is coming up on July 27th. Slammed Enough Car Show. 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It's an expo and trade show. Going to be a lot of fun. 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All roads lead to Wilson County, where meeting in the middle has never been easier. 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

0: Florida Georgia Line on Real Country Meant to Be. And of course, we've got Dierks Bentley before that, Alabama on the way. More of your favorites on Real Country. Let's go ahead and see what's happening on the roadways. Do want to let you know, coming up, we've got the Family Minute and your forecast. A couple of advisories we've got today. The heat advisory is in effect until 8 o'clock. Now, the flood watch won't start until 6 p.m. tonight. It'll take us through Wednesday at 7 a.m. Going to be so very hot today. Our heat index value 110 for today. We'll take a look here in just a few. Let's see what's happening on the roadways. 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Now at traffic, here's Chuck.
1: Good morning, T-Dot. I was moving a stalled 18-wheeler block in traffic just a few minutes ago, 40 eastbound near Jefferson Street. It had traffic tied up pretty good over there on that side of town. That's 40 east near Jefferson Street. Continues to run slow, 65 south at Trinity Lane. It's building even more, 24 up through the Antioch area, coming in right now from Murfreesboro and Rutherford County. 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I'm Commander Chuck with your on-time traffic.
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0: Alabama on Rio Country, Old Flame. Coming up, our final check of traffic. We'll take a look at your forecast right now. 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
1: 34 years. That's how long Marsha Blackburn has been in politics. She ran for Congress, State Senate, Congress 8 more times, U.S. Senate twice. I voted for her, and I bet you did too. Now Marsha Blackburn wants to end her career as governor. We all owe Marsha our sincere thanks for her service, but we don't owe her the governor's office.
2: John Rose.
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6: We'll have partly cloudy skies and hot conditions for today. Afternoon highs in the lower 90s. Scattered storms for tonight. Lows in the mid-70s. And then partly cloudy with a few showers for our Wednesday. Highs in the upper 80s. 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With your severe view forecast, I'm Drew Richards.
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Country's Katie Oslin before that. Coming up, we'll check in with John Langford. If you missed it yesterday, I kept saying last week he was out of the office. He was in Switzerland. He is back, and he did a report for us yesterday. He'll be back today from, of course, our friends. John Langford, he's a financial advisor with Edward Jones Investments. We'll check in with him coming up on Real Country.

0: Ella Langley, Morgan Wallen, I Can't Love You Anymore. Coming up, we've got more of your favorites. George Jones on the way. We caught him working hard this morning. I love that. It's time for the Daily Market Report. We're going to talk to John Langford, financial advisor with Edward Jones Investments. John, good morning.
1: Good morning, MJ. And like I was telling you, I was in the middle of talking with someone that's looking to do a pension buyout and roll over their 401k and start the retirement soon. So, you know, those are always good days here in the office. And getting into the market report, stocks closed mostly a little lower due to earnings and geopolitical tensions in focus. The earnings season is starting to ramp up for the second quarter. The U.S. equities closed lower. Dow was down 305 points at 51,841. The NASDAQ was down 12 points at 25,508, and S&P 500 was only down 14 points at 7,443. In bond markets, the 10-year Treasury yields were trading higher at 4.59%, and in stocks of local interest, and depending on a down day in the market, you may need this, the parent company for Jack Daniels, Brown-Forman, was up 3.44% at $27.03 a share. In commodity markets, the crude oil was up 66 cents a barrel at $82.40, and the spot price of gold was down $4.70 an ounce and closed at $4,014.10 an ounce.
0: Well, I think proof is in the pudding. Jack Daniel's stock is up. We know what's happening, right?
1: Someone's having a good summer. I'll put it that way,
0: there
1: MJ.
0: You go. John, thank you so much. We appreciate the giggle this morning, and we appreciate you. Have a great rest of your day.
1: You too, MJ.
0: There you go. John Langford, everybody, and that has been today's Daily Market Report. Thanks to Edward Jones and financial advisor John Langford, member SIPC, serving individual investors with personalized attention and financial advice at 1424 West Bedour Parkway, Suite C, right here in Lebanon. 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

She came to see him one last time. Oh, and we all wondered if she would. And it kept running through my mind. 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
1: Access Tennessee News, I'm Carlin Cochran. New information on that mass shooting in Jackson. Officials now say three people are dead and nine others injured after a Sunday night shooting at Savannah Williamson or Neely Station Park in Denmark. The Madison County Sheriff's Office says deputies responded around 10:40 p.m. to reports of gunfire and found multiple victims. Investigators recovered several firearms and numerous shell casings. Sheriff Julian Weiser says the shooting appears gang-related and the investigation remains active. Chattanooga leaders are challenging a new Tennessee law that shifts control of the city's airport from local officials to a newly appointed state-backed board. The city and other local authorities have filed a lawsuit to block the change. Mayor Tim Kelly says the law threatens airport stability, while the new board says it remains committed to the airport's continued success. More news in 30 seconds.
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1: 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Carlin Cochran, Access Tennessee News.
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8: We'll have partly cloudy skies and hot conditions for today. Afternoon highs in the lower 90s. Scattered storms for tonight, lows in the mid-70s, and then partly cloudy with a few showers for our Wednesday, highs in the upper 80s. 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With your severe view forecast, I'm Drew Richards.
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Taylor Swift on Real Country coming up. We've got Brainiac Minute. John Boyce will have that for us coming up in about 10 minutes. Also, we'll give a big thank you to Randy's Heat and Air. I just read on social media, Randy Lamberson was received the Hometown Hero Award in Watertown. So congratulations. We know he's a hero, and we're so glad he got that recognition. Also coming up, we've got the Birthday Club. Are you celebrating a birthday? Let me know about it. 444-9899. 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Click on the Birthday Club. Enter that way as well. We're looking for our friends celebrating the 20th through the 26th. Those are the folks eligible. I cannot believe we're at the end of July. We were talking about the Wilson County Fair yesterday, getting ready for that. So the summer is going so quickly. School 2 weeks away for kids. So I know that feels like it's going by quick, too. So anyway, back to the Birthday Club. If you're celebrating, you can call me. You can also go through our website. Birthday Club is coming up here in, well, we'll do that around 9:45 here on Morning Show of Real Country.

0: always thought that was such a great song. Austin, it's the 2001 debut single that launched Blake's country music career, and what a great song. Songwriters, it was written by David Kent and Kisti Manna, and it was based on a real-life answering machine message left by a friend. Now, the song was a big hit and first hit for Blake Shelton. It spent 5 weeks at number one on the Billboard Hot Country Songs charts and crossed over to hit number 18 on the Billboard Hot 100. Congratulations. What a great, great song that is. Austin and Blake Shelton. It's time now for the Brainiac Minute.
1: It's time for the Brainiac Minute. Get ready. Here's your host, John Boyce.
2: What popular 1990s tabletop game involves something called a slammer? Pogs, originating from a game called Milk Caps, which possibly originated in Hawaii during the 1920s or 1930s. And it may also have origins in a Japanese card game very similar to Milk Caps, which has been in existence since the 17th century. The game of Milk Caps was played on the Hawaiian island of Maui as early as 1927. Pogs became popular in the 1990s. Children played with small circular cardboard discs and heavier slammers. Many children of the 90s, definitely not me, would collect Pogs and carry them around in a special collector's book and show them off to all their friends at Tucker's Crossroads. But not me. I did not do that. Perhaps I've been a nerd all my life and didn't realize it, because now I host trivia games. I want you to play one with me every Tuesday at 6:30 at East Nashville Beer Works right here in Wilson County. I try to write as many nostalgic questions as I can, something that'll bring up some memory of yours that you've probably forgot about. Maybe it's a TV show from the mid-2000s. Could even be Neil Armstrong walking on the moon in 1969. They can be small things that mean something to you or big things that mean something to everyone. Either way, I think you'll have a good time. And hey, you got to eat anyways. So come on out tonight to East Nashville Beer Works, Wilson County, and play a Brainiac game.
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Good stuff. Eric Gonston on Real Country Set 'em Up Joe. Coming up, Luke Combs' latest is on the way. Let's go ahead and give a big thank you to our friends Randy C. Nair. 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

0: 925-2592. 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
4: We'll have partly cloudy skies and hot conditions for today. Afternoon highs in the lower 90s. Scattered storms for tonight. Lows in the mid-70s. And then partly cloudy with a few showers for our Wednesday. Highs in the upper 80s. 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They know auctions. With your severe view forecast, I'm Drew Richards.
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Cartwright on Real Country. I watched it all on my radio. It was co-written by Lionel and legendary songwriter Don Schlitz. It was released in February of 1990, and it climbed up to number 8 on the Billboard Hot Country Singles and Tracks chart. One of my favorites for sure. Lionel Cartwright, I watched it all on my radio. Coming up, we've got the Birthday Club. We have got a great club going so far. Love to add more. 444-9899. 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Click on that Birthday Club. Enter that way as well. July 20th through the 26th. Those are the folks eligible for the Birthday Club. It's coming up on Real Country.

0: Montgomery Gentry on Real Country, Carrie Underwood. Before that, news, weather, the top of the hour. It's time for the Birthday Club. Let's get to it. All right, it's Tuesday, July 21st, 203rd day of 2026, 162 days left until the end of the year. We're remembering Robin Williams today. He would have been 75 today, so we're remembering him. Actor Justin Bartha is 48 today. We've got Sydney Cox. He was on the Oh Brother, Where Art Thou soundtrack. He is celebrating his birthday. He plays the banjo and dobro and guitar and does some singing, too. So he is celebrating. Josh Hartnett is celebrating a birthday. He's an actor. He's 48 today. Comedian John Lovitz is 69 today. And happy birthday to country singer-songwriter Paul Brandt. Is celebrating his birthday today. So happy, happy birthday. All right, now let's get down to business. Let's take a look and see who's celebrating birthdays in our birthday club today. Michelle Shoemake, happy birthday to you. Kylie Adams has a birthday. Caroline Walker is celebrating today. Jamie Welton, happy birthday. Tiffany Daniels has a birthday today. Sheila Hobson, happy birthday. Also, Sophie Jones is celebrating. Sherry Lacey, happy birthday. Sean Corbett has a birthday today. Ricky Rodriguez, happy birthday to you. Also, Geraldine Kraft is celebrating. And also, Asen Gray. Happy birthday to you. We've got lots of good folks celebrating birthdays today. If you're celebrating, whatever the occasion, we hope it's a great one from all of us at Real Country.
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1: Breaking news this hour from Town Hall. I'm Rich Thomason. The U.S. military has identified a soldier killed while disarming an Iranian drone in Iraq. 30-year-old Sergeant Michael Emmanuel Swinton of North Carolina will be awarded a Bronze Star, Purple Heart, and Combat Action Badge and will be promoted to Staff Sergeant. Posting on social media, his wife writes, "I will never recover from this." The couple has a young daughter. Two Army soldiers were killed in Jordan on Friday by an Iranian attack, the first U.S. troop deaths from direct Iranian fire since the opening days of the war. U.S. trade dispute with Canada is heating up, with President Trump announcing plans for 50% tariffs on some Canadian goods.
2: These are really sweeping tariffs imposed by the United States against certain items imported from Canada. Donald Trump says this is a retaliation for what he called unequal treatment of U.S. cars, dairy, and alcohol. But certain items that are exported from Canada will be exempt from this list, and they include energy, potash, critical minerals, and fish. Now, these new tariffs are going to be delayed, and I think this is significant, by 30 days. So it does allow for some negotiation.
1: The BBC's Peter Bowes, tropical storm warning from the Florida-Alabama line to Louisiana. Tropical storm Bertha building strength in the Gulf of America.
3: Current forecast basically shows it approaching and then moving inland kind of right along the Louisiana coastline here in about 36 to 48 hours. So we're talking basically Wednesday evening into Thursday morning. And then the track takes it basically right along the Gulf Coast. But during this period, it weakens to a tropical depression.
1: The National Hurricane Center's Philippe Pappin. On Wall Street this morning, the Dow is up 250 points, NASDAQ ahead 286. More on these stories, townhall.com.
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6: We'll have partly cloudy skies and hot conditions for today. Afternoon highs in the lower 90s. Scattered storms for tonight. Lows in the mid-70s and then partly cloudy with a few showers for our Wednesday. Highs in the upper 80s. 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They know auctions. With your severe view forecast, I'm Drew Richards.
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0: Where the black top ends. Good morning to you. Heidi Ho, neighbor and sunshine. The Real Country Crew are live from the DT McCalls and Sons studios in Lebanon, Tennessee, under a heat advisory. It's in effect until 8 o'clock tonight. Flood watch. Yeah, that's a whole new thing. We'll start at 6 p.m. tonight. We'll talk more about that. Heat index value 110. Let's see what that current temperature is. Hot enough, isn't it? It's 86 right now. It's your home for Old Country. Coming up, we've got Get Cooking with Paula Deen. Thanks to Wes Dugan. Also, our local business spotlight today, Tuesday, is Jack's Guitarchaeology. Right now, it's time for the Daily Dose on Real Country.
1: Mitch Anthony here with today's Daily Dose. Many in our nation believe we have a leadership crisis. They comment that our so-called leaders do nothing more than watch public opinion polls and then posture toward the popular public opinion. Today's leader, they say, is not a window to the future, but simply a mirror of whatever people want to see. Harry Truman, who was not a man who was over-concerned with public opinion, made this comment. How far would Moses have gone if he had taken a poll in Egypt? What would Jesus have preached if he had taken a poll in Israel? And what would have happened to the Reformation if Martin Luther had taken a poll? It isn't polls or public opinion of the moment that counts. It is right and wrong and leadership. Harry Truman put the focus where it belongs in leadership. Listening to the mob is dangerous because mob opinions shift quickly and radically. A person must determine what is right, what is just, and what is good. They must not lead by the polls, but be tethered to the poll of wisdom and truth. Leadership, then, is not about following opinion. Rather, it is about leading toward truth. 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

0: Coming up, we've got more of your favorites. Kane Brown, his latest is on the way. 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
1: Tell me something good.
0: Oh, I got something good to tell you. Well, let me tell you, Jack from Jack's Guitarchaeology, he's got such a great crew. And, of course, his wife, Jamie, is working at the store now, keeping all those guys under control and taking care of everything. Jack is on tour right now with his band. We were talking, about a week ago. Over a week ago, and he's in four bands. 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The second band, they are out on the road, so they are enjoying their time out and about. He has got such a great staff, and of course, his wife, Jamie, Toby, the Beagle, is in the store every single day. So they have got a great group of folks that are going to take really wonderful care of you. Local guitar repair work is available. They have 2 to 3 techs on staff. You don't have to go to Nashville and fight that traffic anymore. Some of the most affordable repair rates in the region. They do consignment. They'll sell your gear for you. Just drop it off. Collect a check when your item sells. They do such an awesome job. And coming up on the end of July, they've chosen July 31st. They know it was sometime in July in 2016. They'll be celebrating 10 years. Now, July 31st is important to Jack because that's his dad's birthday. So I think that's super special. 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They focus on stocking instruments that real working musicians and budget-conscious hobbyists can afford. They've got a great website. Matter of fact, Jack likes saying he's been rescuing guitars and instruments from the scrap pile since 2016, and he loves a good hunt when it comes to looking for rare and interesting instruments. 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Mostly used and vintage instruments. 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Stop in, no pressure. A lot of fun. Great folks, too. They're open Wednesday through Saturday, 10 until 6, and on Sunday, noon until 5. They're at 107 Public Square. 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

0: 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The Wilson County Sheriff's Office is offering a $500 reward for information leading to the arrest and successful prosecution of the persons responsible.
1: This is Sheriff Robert Bryan. If you have information on this crime or any other crime, contact the Crime Stoppers line at 444-JAIL. Callers will remain anonymous.
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6: We'll have partly cloudy skies and hot conditions for today. Afternoon highs in the lower 90s. Scattered storms for tonight. Lows in the mid-70s and then partly cloudy with a few showers for our Wednesday. Highs in the upper 80s. 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They know auctions. With your severe view forecast, I'm Drew Richards.
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coming up, we've got the Adopt-A-Pet program. We have another pretty cat to tell you about today, Cowgirl. Don't you love that name? She is calico with some white markings. She's a beautiful cat looking for a new forever home. Little female. She's super sweet and ready for her new forever home. Hope you'll take a look. She'd fit in any family, too. You're going to love Cowgirl. She's on our Facebook page. If you get a chance, please give it a like and a share. Stay tuned. We'll tell you all about her. Coming up with the Adopt-A-Pet program, it's on the way, thanks to BJ's Trailers.

0: Shania Twain on Real Country and John Morgan before that. 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We'll talk about it coming up. 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

Chestnut News and Weather, the top of the hour, and that does it for the morning show. Looks like a slight chance for rain after lunch today. The heat index value 110. Of course, heat advisory in effect until 8 o'clock. We do have a potential for strong storms tonight, so stay weather aware. Be safe, be well, and make good choices. Remember to treat others the way you want to be treated. We'll see you in the morning.

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1: Access Tennessee News, I'm Carlin Cochran. New information on that mass shooting in Jackson. Officials now say three people are dead and nine others injured after a Sunday night shooting at Savannah Williamson or Neely Station Park in Denmark. The Madison County Sheriff's Office says deputies responded around 10:40 p.m. to reports of gunfire and found multiple victims. Investigators recovered several firearms and numerous shell casings. Sheriff Julian Weiser says the shooting appears gang-related and the investigation remains active. Chattanooga leaders are challenging a new Tennessee law that shifts control of the city's airport from local officials to a newly appointed state-backed board. The city and other local authorities have filed a lawsuit to block the change. Mayor Tim Kelly says the law threatens airport stability, while the new board says it remains committed to the airport's continued success. More news in 30 seconds.
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1: Employees of the city of Memphis now have an added benefit, paid parental leave. 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Memphis Mayor Paul Young signed an order Monday establishing the city's paid parental leave policy, giving employees 6 weeks of leave when they have a baby, adopt, or foster a child. 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Carlin Cochran, Access Tennessee News.
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7: We'll have partly cloudy skies and hot conditions for today. Afternoon highs in the lower 90s. Scattered storms for tonight. Lows in the mid-70s. And then partly cloudy with a few showers for our Wednesday. Highs in the upper 80s. 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They know auctions. With your severe view forecast, I'm Drew Richards.

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0: 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Chocolate, by the way, was number two.
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14: We'll have partly cloudy skies and hot conditions for today. Afternoon highs in the lower 90s. Scattered storms for tonight, lows in the mid-70s, and then partly cloudy with a few showers for our Wednesday, highs in the upper 80s. 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With your severe view forecast, I'm Drew Richards.
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0: And whatever you do, don't call him Harold Jenkins, his real name. Thank you, Conway. 20 Real Country. In sports news, the great one, Wayne Gretzky, tops the list of the best sports nicknames of all time. He's followed by Babe Ruth, a.k.a. the Great Bambino, and Mr. October, Reggie Jackson.
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1: Access Tennessee News, I'm Will Dudley. Dangerous heat continues today with some areas under an extreme heat warning. Forecasters and emergency managers urging people to limit outdoor activities this afternoon and evening. Heat exhaustion and serious health risks are possible for those working outdoors. Most cities have established cooling centers in response. There are some indications that 1 to 3 inches of additional rain could fall this evening into early Wednesday due to very saturated ground and recent rain in the last 10 days. A flood watch has been issued for most of the Middle Tennessee region through Wednesday morning. The Lauderdale County Sheriff's Office is investigating what they believe to be a fatal dog attack. Deputies responded to South Church Street late Monday after receiving a report of a deceased person. Detectives reviewed surveillance video from the area and what appears to show a dog running in the direction of that person. Authorities say they're working alongside animal control to locate any dogs that may have been involved to ensure they're safely secured while the investigation continues. More news in 30 seconds.
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1: A grim discovery in Claiborne County this morning. That's where a fisherman found a body near the Straight Creek boat dock on Norris Lake. According to the Tennessee Wildlife Resources Agency, the man's body was found near an unmanned boat. The victim was reportedly wearing a life jacket. The TWRA says this is the 11th boating-related fatality to happen in Tennessee this year. Will Dudley, Access Tennessee News.
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4: 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Services for Elizabeth Bilbrey Crawford, age 88 of Lebanon, will be today at 2 p.m. at Ligon and Bobo Funeral Home. A funeral mass for Loretta Lynn Schickel, age 62 of Mount Juliet, will be Thursday at 1 p.m. at St. Mary's of the Knobs Catholic Church in Floyd's Knobs, Indiana. Sellers Funeral Home in Mount Juliet is in charge of arrangements. A celebration of life for Cynthia Cindy Forbes Brown, age 68 of Lebanon, will be Friday at 3 p.m. at Sellers Funeral Home in Lebanon. A celebration of life for Betsy L. Chappie B. Bueller, age 67 of Boulevarde, Texas, will be Sunday at 2 p.m. at the Crossroads Church. Ligon and Bobo Funeral Home is in charge of arrangements. A gathering of family and friends for Byron Borman, age 67 of Lebanon, will be Sunday from 12 until 4 p.m. at Partlow Funeral Chapel. A celebration of life for Gail Maxie Wilson, age 79, will be Thursday, July 30th from 4:30 until 7:30 p.m. at the Misty Blue Event Venue in Mount Juliet. Sellers Funeral Home in Mount Juliet is in charge of arrangements. And a celebration of life for Susan Marie Vaughn, age 65 of Old Hickory, will be Saturday, August 15th from 10 a.m. until 12 p.m. at the Harbor Island Yacht Club in Old Hickory. Sellers Funeral Home in Mount Juliet is in charge of arrangements. 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
6: We'll have partly cloudy skies and hot conditions for today. Afternoon highs in the lower 90s. Scattered storms for tonight. Lows in the mid-70s. And then partly cloudy with a few showers for our Wednesday. Highs in the upper 80s. 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They know auctions. With your severe view forecast, I'm Drew Richards.

It's Real Country. Shotgun here. You there. How you doing? Lord, I hope this day is good. Well, it most certainly will be. Because at least it's not Monday, right? Don Williams.

Turn it up some. All right, boys. This is her favorite song. You know that, right? So we play it good and loud. She might get up and dance again. Oh, she put her beard down. Here she comes.

You got that right, Trace. It's real country. The website Deadline looked at 4 years of Netflix viewing data to put together a list of the most watched shows. The top five are Squid Game Season 2, Adolescence, Squid Game Season 3, Bridgerton Season 3, and Stranger Things Season 5. I don't know about you, but I haven't seen any of those shows. 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
1: This week, LeBron James may or may not announce where he's playing next season. The delay in his decision, understandably, causing scheduling issues for the NBA. Commissioner Adam Silver admitted that the league is waiting for LeBron's decision so it can schedule its marquee games, such as opening week and Christmas, around him. Stay tuned.
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9: We'll have partly cloudy skies and hot conditions for today. Afternoon highs in the lower 90s. Scattered storms for tonight. Lows in the mid-70s. And then partly cloudy with a few showers for our Wednesday. Highs in the upper 80s. 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They know auctions. With your Severe View forecast, I'm Drew Richards.
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0: Miranda Lambert on Real Country. Shotgun Taylor here in charge of your Tuesday tunes. Hoping you get through whatever it is you're doing with more on the way in seconds. Please stand by.
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1: News this hour at Town Hall. I'm Bob Agnew in Washington. Arizona Republicans are choosing nominees to challenge Democrats in key state offices. Candidates include U.S. Representatives Andy Biggs and David Schweikert, both vying to take on Democrat Governor Katie Hobbs. Biggs, meanwhile, endorsed by President Trump and aims to unite the party. Schweikert believes his own pro-business approach can win back voters in Arizona. House Speaker Mike Johnson tells reporters he's been on the road for 2 weeks now, traveling to districts across the country with an eye toward those midterms, and he's hearing from the voters.
2: Everywhere we go, the American people are seeing and understanding, they're articulating in their own way the stark contrast between the two sides. As we say all the time, this is not your father's Democratic Party. The chasm between the two sides and their visions for America and what we believe, our principles, our priorities, our platforms, has never been more divergent than it is right now.
1: Johnson describes the country as being at a crossroads with an eye toward those upcoming midterm elections. All that extra tension right now in the Strait of Hormuz, causing oil prices to go up a bit, right about $2 a barrel on average in international trading, but stocks are doing well anyway. The Dow up by about 400 points. An update on the latest tropical storm from high up on Juana.
3: Tropical storm Bertha in the Gulf of Mexico is moving towards the Florida Panhandle and Alabama. The Miami-based National Hurricane Center says that as of early Tuesday, the storm was about 125 miles south of Panama City, Florida, and 200 miles southeast of Mobile, Alabama. Philippe Pappin is a senior hurricane specialist with the center.
4: The current forecast basically shows it approaching and then moving inland kind of right along the Louisiana coastline here in about 36 to 48 hours. So we're talking basically Wednesday evening into Thursday morning. And then the track takes it basically right along the Gulf Coast.
3: Areas of flash flooding will also be possible through Friday. I'm Haya Pinjwani.
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8: We'll have partly cloudy skies and hot conditions for today. Afternoon highs in the lower 90s. Scattered storms for tonight. Lows in the mid-70s. And then partly cloudy with a few showers for our Wednesday. Highs in the upper 80s. 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They know auctions. With your severe view forecast, I'm Drew Richards.
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It's Real Country. Shotgun Taylor here, getting on the newer stuff and the old school stuff as well, literally and figuratively. Right, John Conley?

0: Let your boys be country.
1: Yes, indeed. It's Jason Aldean on Real Country. 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

0: Yeah, Garth. Real country. Your morning coffee or favorite energy drink could soon come with a lot more information. The FDA has added caffeine labeling to its list of regulatory priorities for this year, meaning the agency is considering new guidance that could encourage companies to clearly disclose how much caffeine is in their products. Uh-oh. Right now, manufacturers generally aren't required to list the actual caffeine content on labels, making it tough for consumers to compare drinks. The move comes after energy drinks face growing scrutiny, especially over potential health risks for teens and young adults.
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4: 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A trailer containing a lawnmower, leaf blower, and weed eater was stolen between 4 a.m. and 2 p.m. The items stolen were described by the owner as one 2021.

0: 14-foot Big Tex trailer model, black in color with a mesh gate. A spare tire was mounted on the passenger side, while on the driver's side was the equipment rack holding the leaf blower and weed eater. The Wilson County Sheriff's Office is offering a $500 reward for information leading to the arrest and successful prosecution of the persons responsible.
1: This is Sheriff Robert Bryan. If you have information on this crime or any other crime, contact the Crime Stoppers line at 444-JAIL. Callers will remain anonymous.
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4: 34 years. That's how long Marsha Blackburn has been in politics. 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
7: We'll have partly cloudy skies and hot conditions for today. Afternoon highs in the lower 90s. Scattered storms for tonight. Lows in the mid-70s and then partly cloudy with a few showers for our Wednesday. Highs in the upper 80s. 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With your severe view forecast, I'm Drew Richards.
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0: Nitty Gritty Dirt Band, Real Country. Hey, just so you know, William Shatner's rider for his metal show, Chicago's Riot Fest, includes a DeLorean for transportation, a bowl of sauerkraut ready to eat, and for the city to rename a boat after him so he can captain a ship again.
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1: News this hour at Town Hall. I'm Bob Agnew in Washington. President Trump is discussing diplomacy in the Middle East. Here's correspondent Willie Nelson at the White House.
2: While sitting alongside Lebanese President Joseph Allen, President Trump said he would be willing to speak with Hezbollah as part of an effort to bring greater peace and stability to the Middle East.
3: But I would speak to Hezbollah, and I speak to everybody. I'll speak to people that a lot of people think I shouldn't be speaking to, and things work out. I would say this, if the president wanted me to speak to Hezbollah, you know, he's lived with Hezbollah for a long time. And if the president wanted me to speak to Hezbollah, I would.
2: Hezbollah remains a U.S.-designated foreign terrorist organization. Willie Nelson, the White House.
1: Tropical storm Bertha growing stronger in the Gulf of America. Hurricane specialist Philippe Pappin is with the National Hurricane Center.
4: There is even some chance the system's just going to completely dissipate before the end of the week as it kind of slides along the Gulf Coast of Louisiana, potentially getting into Texas, producing some heavy rainfall, but expecting a much weaker system when it gets to that area.
1: House Majority Leader Steve Scalise is warning that Democrat socialists now taking over the Democrat Party have a big agenda should they win the midterm elections.
5: What do they want to do? They want chaos. They want power is ultimately what they want. They can't articulate a real clear agenda for the American people because they've been fighting us on all the things that would actually work to lower costs.
1: House Speaker Mike Johnson has been traveling the country of late with an eye toward those midterms. He says the country's at a political crossroads.
6: As I've said here many times, and I say across the country, you know, a few decades ago, Republicans and Democrats in Congress are arguing over marginal tax rates and shades of regulation. Now we are quite literally in a contest to determine whether we're going to maintain our status as the world's great superpower, the greatest nation in the history of the world, as a constitutional republic, or we're going to tear that down to the foundation like the communist Democrats want to do and go down this dark road of Marxism.
1: A winning session on Wall Street right now. The Dow is up 374 points. More on these stories at townhall.com.
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8: We'll have partly cloudy skies for tonight with scattered thunderstorms as a weak cold front moves into the area. Low temperatures will be in the lower to middle 70s. Partly cloudy on our Wednesday. Chance of a few scattered showers. Highs will only be in the mid to upper 80s. We dip down into the mid 60s for Wednesday night, and we're only in the mid 80s on Thursday with much lower humidity. With your severe view forecast, I'm Storm Specialist Drew Richards.
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0: that's the truth about men.
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0: like every day I said I would.
1: It's Real Country. Is it Friday yet? No, not even close. But we're doing our darndest here to make it feel like it is.

0: Oh, yeah, been there, done that. Sleepless in a hotel room. It's Luke Combs, Real Country. 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

0: 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New research suggests there's a surprisingly strong connection between how people feel about their hair and how they feel about themselves overall. We needed a research study to figure this out. The research found that people who are happy with their hair tend to report higher confidence, better self-esteem, and a more positive self-image. 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
7: We'll have partly cloudy skies for tonight with scattered thunderstorms as a weak cold front moves into the area. Low temperatures will be in the lower to middle 70s. Partly cloudy on our Wednesday. Chance of a few scattered showers. Highs will only be in the mid to upper 80s. We dip down into the mid 60s for Wednesday night, and we're only in the mid 80s on Thursday with much lower humidity. With your Severe View forecast, I'm Storm Specialist Drew Richards.
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0: Martina McBride on Real Country. According to research, the end of life here on Earth is definitely coming, but you don't need to cancel your weekend plans just yet. Phew, I got a big car show I'm going to this weekend. Researchers believe the sun will burn out in about 5 billion years, but the trouble will start here on Earth in about 1.8 billion, when the sun is expected to heat up in a big way and dry our oceans. That'll be the finish line for everybody and everything hanging around down here. Good luck.
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1: News this hour at Town Hall. I'm Bob Agnew in Washington. House Majority Leader Steve Scalise warning Democrat socialists are on the ballot this November with a big agenda.
2: And you're seeing it play out in cities like New York, but it's coming to a town near you. And it will absolutely be on the ballot this November, because the American people do not want America to become a communist nation.
1: President Trump is promising every soldier's death caused by Iran will be avenged as the military strikes against that country continue. Here's correspondent Laura Winters.
3: The U.S. military striking targets in Iran for a 10th night in a row in retaliation for Iran attacking a base in Jordan and killing three U.S. soldiers, including a 19-year-old woman from Carrollton, Texas, and a 25-year-old man from Hawaii.
4: We feel very badly, but you know, those great people, those great patriots were out there fighting that Iran cannot have a nuclear weapon.
3: Laura Winters reporting.
1: Tropical storm Bertha growing stronger in the Gulf of America, prompting this forecast from Philippe Pappin at the National Hurricane Center.
5: We do have tropical storm watches and warnings in effect for portions of the Florida Panhandle, coastal Alabama, Mississippi, and then also the Louisiana coastline. And in fact, the city of New Orleans, the metro area, is currently under a tropical storm watch.
1: The Women's Tennis Association introducing a one-off mandatory gene testing program for all players starting today.
6: It's a requirement to compete at the 2028 Los Angeles Olympics. The WTA has updated its women's eligibility policy to include gender screening based on biological sex this week to preserve the integrity of women's professional tennis and maintain fair competition conditions for all players. The new policy takes the organization in line with the eligibility policy introduced by the IOC in March to align with President Trump's executive order on sports ahead of the 2028 Olympics. Keith Peters, Washington.
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9: We'll have partly cloudy skies for tonight with scattered thunderstorms as a weak cold front moves into the area. Low temperatures will be in the lower to middle 70s. Partly cloudy on our Wednesday. Chance of a few scattered showers. Highs will only be in the mid to upper 80s. We dip down into the mid 60s for Wednesday night, and we're only in the mid 80s on Thursday with much lower humidity. With your severe view forecast, I'm Storm Specialist Drew Richards.
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0: Real Country 98.9, live from the DT McCall and Son Studio in Lebanon. Michelle Wright and Guitar Talk, Preston Martinez back with you on a Tuesday. Yes, the most productive day of the week. So try to get as much stuff as you can done today. I know it's hot out there, but those of us working inside, maybe we can do extra for the folks that are having to work outside. But Luke Bryan doing some productive things. Yeah, he just turned 50 years old, the big 5-0, and he was asked what kind of celebrating will be going on. And he said, well, there'll be fishing, golfing, climbing of trees. There'll be coffee. There'll be Advil. There'll be IVs. There'll be vitamin C. Then they go skydiving, bungee jumping. It's going to be a blowout, he said. So there you go. Hit 50 in the best way. And he's going to be hitting the road on Thursday doing a show in South Haven, Missouri. And then he's got a tour going on through September 12th. So productive guy, Luke Bryan. And happy birthday. And we got one from Luke coming up for you in just a bit. Also, the music of Earl Thomas Conley on the way, too. So just keep it here on Real Country 98.9.
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0: Real Country 98.9, and there's Corey Kent and Co. Wetzel, Rocky Mountain Low. I'm Preston Martinez, and we got some Drive Time Trivia coming up for you. Your chance to win one of our fabulous Real Country insulated lunch bags. And if you give us a correct answer, you got yourself one. 444-9899. Human. That is your clue word today. Human. 444-9899. Also, Drew Richards coming up with a look at that weather forecast, and got that heat advisory in effect still until 8 o'clock tonight. Also, got a flood watch in effect from 6 p.m. tonight until tomorrow morning at 7. So be careful out there. All right. And, of course, more stars and legends on the way for you, too. Carlene Carter coming up. All next, right here on Real Country 98.9.
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4: We'll have partly cloudy skies for tonight with scattered thunderstorms as a weak cold front moves into the area. Low temperatures will be in the lower to middle 70s. Partly cloudy on our Wednesday. Chance of a few scattered showers. Highs will only be in the mid to upper 80s. We dip down into the mid 60s for Wednesday night, and we're only in the mid 80s on Thursday with much lower humidity. With your severe view forecast, I'm Storm Specialist Drew Richards.
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6: 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Your chance to win one of our fabulous insulated Real Country lunch bags. Yeah, got the Real Country logo right there on the front of the bag. 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Even got a front pocket for extra stuff. Yeah. And you can have one with the correct answer to our Drive Time Trivia question. In human anatomy, what does the hallux refer to? In human anatomy, what does the hallux refer to? Do you know? Give us a call. Give us that correct answer. 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

0: 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Joe Diffie and So Help Me Girl. And I'm Preston Martinez, still looking for that correct answer to our drive time trivia question. In human anatomy, what does the hallux refer to? Do you know? Give us a call. Give us that correct answer. You got yourself one of our fabulous Real Country insulated lunch bags. 444-9899. In human anatomy, what does the hallux refer to? 444-9899. We got more stars and legends coming up for you. Megan Maroney on the way. 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

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And no correct answer to our Drive Time trivia question. No, didn't get it. So we're going to save this one for you for tomorrow and give you another opportunity to give us that correct answer. Now, coming up next hour, your chance to call in and cast your vote, buy or burn, 444-9899. That is the number. Chuck Hancock on the hot seat tonight. I Want It Back Like It Was. That's the song we are going to play, and that's the song you get to vote on, buy or burn. 444-9899. We got traffic for you every 15 minutes. More weather updates coming. John Boyce, he will have our Brainiac Minute. And standing by, Will Nunley with the Access Tennessee News. But right now, some Colin Ray and Not That Different on Real Country 98.9.

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1: Access Tennessee News, I'm Will Lovely. Dangerous heat continues today with some areas under an extreme heat warning. Forecasters and emergency managers urging people to limit outdoor activities this afternoon and evening. Heat exhaustion and serious health risks are possible for those working outdoors. Most cities have established cooling centers in response. There are some indications that 1 to 3 inches of additional rain could fall this evening into early Wednesday due to very saturated ground and recent rain in the last 10 days. A flood watch has been issued for most of the Middle Tennessee region through Wednesday morning. The Lauderdale County Sheriff's Office is investigating what they believe to be a fatal dog attack. Deputies responded to South Church Street late Monday after receiving a report of a deceased person. Detectives reviewed surveillance video from the area and what appears to show a dog running in the direction of that person. Authorities say they're working alongside animal control to locate any dogs that may have been involved to ensure they're safely secured while the investigation continues. More news in 30 seconds.
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1: A grim discovery in Claiborne County this morning. That's where a fisherman found a body near the Straight Creek boat dock on Norris Lake. According to the Tennessee Wildlife Resources Agency, the man's body was found near an unmanned boat. The victim was reportedly wearing a life jacket. The TWRA says this is the 11th boating-related fatality to happen in Tennessee this year. Will Lovely, Access Tennessee News.
3: We'll have partly cloudy skies for tonight with scattered thunderstorms as a weak cold front moves into the area. Low temperatures will be in the lower to middle 70s. Partly cloudy on our Wednesday. Chance of a few scattered showers. Highs will only be in the mid to upper 80s. We dip down into the mid 60s for Wednesday night, and we're only in the mid 80s on Thursday with much lower humidity. With your severe view forecast, I'm Storm Specialist Drew Richards.
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0: 9, live from the DT McCall and Son Studio in Lebanon. Sammy Kershaw and Third Rate Romance. Well, just make sure you get first class junk food today, because it is National Junk Food Day. Yeah, and it's not even Friday. This day permits us to chow down on the foods we usually don't include in our daily diet. Junk foods, by definition, typically contain high fats, sugars, salts, and calories, and very little nutritional value. There you go. With the advent of packaged foods during the late 1800s, junk food made its way into American life. However, home-cooked meals remained the standard for several more decades. Eventually, after World War II, the artery-clogging industry took off. Since the population ate out more and traveled more, the industry was primed to produce products at an increased rate. From the frozen food aisle to the fast food chains, a myriad of choices for consumers flooded the market. Potato chips, baked goods, and so much more filled supermarket shelves, prepackaged and ready to go. So there you go. Whatever your favorite junk food is, go ahead. And again, it's not even Friday, it's Tuesday. Go ahead and splurge and enjoy National Junk Food Day. And coming up, it is our Buy It or Burn It feature song of the day. Chuck Hancock on the hot seat tonight. I Want It Back Like It Was. That is the song we are going to play for you. Then you give us a call. Cast that vote, buy or burn. 444-9899. You will have up until 5:30 to vote. Sometime around 5:45, we are going to give you those results. If it is a buy, we're going to play that song again for you right after we announce those results. Chuck Hancock, I Want It Back Like It Was. 444-9899. Also got more stars and legends coming up for you. Stella Lefty on the way. And right now we are going to check in with Commander Chuck and on-time traffic. 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
1: Good afternoon. A couple of accidents out here the last few minutes. What we're seeing right now as far as slow traffic, there's a couple of spots. 65 seems to be the slowest right now, northbound. Just trying to get past that Vietnam Vet exit, headed on north of town up into Goodlettsville. As it continues to pick up over here on 40 East, especially there at Briley, the airport, and the Donaldson area, continuing out towards Wilson County. A little bit of radar out here in some weird places. Hey, Prince's Hot Chicken has a new grilled chicken sandwich. Log on to princesshotchicken.com. I'm Commander Chuck, your on-time traffic.
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On the hot seat tonight, Chuck Hancock. And Chuck continues to pay his dues in the music industry because every day his career is moving at a high rate of speed in a direction that is giving him more success in the country, country gospel, and inspirational country fields. He is one of the music's great singers, songwriters, and entertainers in all of these fields. And he is doing the song, I Want It Back Like It Was. Let's give it a listen, shall we? On Real Country, 98.9.

0: Real Country 98.9, there it is, our Buy It or Burn It feature song, Oh the Day, Chuck Hancock, I Want It Back Like It Was. What do you think about that? Is that a buy for you? Is that a burn? Give us a call. Cast that vote. 444-9899. You have up until 5:30 to vote. And then sometime around 5:45, we are going to give you those results. If it is a buy, we will play that song again for you right after we announce those results. Chuck Hancock, I Want It Back Like It Was. Buy or burn, 444-9899. Drew Richards coming up, going to give us a look at that weather forecast. And again, that heat advisory in effect until 8 p.m. tonight. And then we got the flood watch coming from 6 p.m. tonight until tomorrow morning at 7 a.m. Let's be careful out there. And John Boyce, he's got our Brainiac Minute coming up. And, of course, more stars and legends on the way. Darius Rucker coming up for you. Right now, let's check back in with Commander Chuck and on-time traffic. Let's see what's happening out there on those roadways. 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
1: Good afternoon. Cranking up out here in a couple of spots. Pretty much on schedule right now. 65 north here at Metro Center at Rosa Parks as it gets a little bit heavier just in the last, 5-10 minutes on 65 there in Goodlettsville. It's a little bit slow there in Vietnam. That's starting to really crank up now on 40 east passing Donaldson Pike. A little bit of radar out through there earlier through the Mount Juliet area on I-40. Hey, STR Towing and Recovery says call them 24-7 anywhere in Middle Tennessee. I'm Commander Chuck. You're on time traffic.
2: It's time for the Brainiac Minute. Get ready. Here's your host, John Boyce.
3: What popular 1990s tabletop game involves something called a slammer? Pogs, originating from a game called Milk Caps, which possibly originated in Hawaii during the 1920s or 1930s. It may also have origins in a Japanese card game very similar to Milk Caps, which has been in existence since the 17th century. The game of Milk Caps was played on the Hawaiian island of Maui as early as 1927. Pogs became popular in the 1990s. Children played with small, circular cardboard discs and heavier slammers. Many children of the 90s, definitely not me, would collect Pogs and carry them around in a special collector's book and show them off to all their friends at Tucker's Crossroads. But not me. I did not do that. Perhaps I've been a nerd all my life and didn't realize it because now I host trivia games. I want you to play one with me every Tuesday at 6:30 at East Nashville Beer Works right here in Wilson County. I try to write as many nostalgic questions as I can, something that'll bring up some memory of yours that you've probably forgot about. Maybe it's a TV show from the mid-2000s. Could even be Neil Armstrong walking on the moon in 1969. They can be small things that mean something to you or big.

0: We'll have partly cloudy skies for tonight with scattered thunderstorms as a weak cold front moves into the area. Low temperatures will be in the lower to middle 70s. Partly cloudy on our Wednesday. Chance of a few scattered showers. Highs will only be in the mid to upper 80s. We dip down into the mid 60s for Wednesday night, and we're only in the mid 80s on Thursday with much lower humidity. With your severe view forecast, I'm Storm Specialist Drew Richards.
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0: Leanne Womack, you've got to talk to me. We are broadcasting live from the DT McCall and Son studio in Lebanon. Got one from T. Graham Brown on the way for you. And T. Graham Brown going to be appearing at the Grand Ole Opry Wednesday night, July 29th. Yeah, we passed June. July 29th, 7 p.m. And T. Graham Brown, Grand Ole Opry member since May 3rd, 2024. And in case you didn't know, it's a quarterly giveaway from the Grand Ole Opry, and it's easy to win. 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Winners will win two tickets to the Opry and a backstage tour. So be sure to enter each quarter, and the Opry will draw a winner each quarter. And that winner will be announced on MJ and the Real Country Cruise Morning Show. Good luck. 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That next drawing is coming up for you September 30th. So again, keep that website handy, WANTFM.com. 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Here's Commander Chuck.
1: Well, good afternoon. A couple of accidents in their clearing stages clogged up at times over here on 440, especially eastbound. Just working your way past Nolensville Pike. It's that time of day for it to get a little bit heavy and stacked up. 65 north there at Metro Center as you work your way past Rosa Parks. Watch a little bit of sneaky radar down I-40 this afternoon out through the Mount Juliet area. If you're having transmission problems, come to AMCO Transmissions there in Lebanon. They'll take good care of you. I'm Commander Chuck with your on-time traffic.
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be by you. Well, next hour, we are going to take you back to the year 1975. It's our Real Country Flashback featuring Tanya Tucker, Freddie Fender, Glenn Campbell, Ronnie Millsap, and Willie Nelson. And standing by, Will Nunley with the Access Tennessee News. But right now, some Eddie Raven, A Little Bit Crazy on Real Country 98.9.

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1: Access Tennessee News, I'm Will Lundley. Dangerous heat continues today with some areas under an extreme heat warning. Forecasters and emergency managers urging people to limit outdoor activities this afternoon and evening. Heat exhaustion and serious health risks are possible for those working outdoors. Most cities have established cooling centers in response. There are some indications that 1 to 3 inches of additional rain could fall this evening into early Wednesday. Due to very saturated ground and recent rain in the last 10 days, a flood watch has been issued for most of the Middle Tennessee region through Wednesday morning. The Lauderdale County Sheriff's Office is investigating what they believe to be a fatal dog attack. Deputies responded to South Church Street late Monday after receiving a report of a deceased person. Detectives reviewed surveillance video from the area and what appears to show a dog running in the direction of that person. Authorities say they're working alongside animal control to locate any dogs that may have been involved to ensure they're safely secured while the investigation continues. More news in 30 seconds.
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1: A grim discovery in Claiborne County this morning. That's where a fisherman found a body near the Straight Creek boat dock on Norris Lake. According to the Tennessee Wildlife Resources Agency, the man's body was found near an unmanned boat. The victim was reportedly wearing a life jacket. The TWRA says this is the 11th boating-related fatality to happen in Tennessee this year. Will Lundley, Access Tennessee News.
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4: Good afternoon. Clean up on this car fire out here on the west side. Still has traffic slow. They've got it under control, but just rubbernecking delays out here. 40 westbound. It's going to be just before Charlotte Pike before you get out into the Bellevue area here in West Nashville on 40 westbound as that runs slow. It's heavy also to the north on 65 working your way up into Goodlettsville. Hey, STR Towing and Recovery says call them 24/7 no matter what county here in Middle Tennessee. I'm Commander Chuck. You're on time traffic.
5: We'll have partly cloudy skies for tonight with scattered thunderstorms as a weak cold front moves into the area. Low temperatures will be in the lower to middle 70s. Partly cloudy on our Wednesday. Chance of a few scattered showers. Highs will only be in the mid to upper 80s. We dip down into the mid 60s for Wednesday night, and we're only in the mid 80s on Thursday with much lower humidity. With your severe view forecast, I'm Storm Specialist Drew Richards.
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3: It's Real Country Flashback, and we're in the year 1975. Tanya Tucker was born Tanya Denise Tucker, October 10th, 1958. She has been one of the few child singers in American music to have success well beyond her teen years, her hits exceeding into the 80s and 90s. She had her first hit, Delta Dawn, at the age of 13 in 1972. She opens up our flashback with Lizzie and the Rain Man. You can't.

Tanya Tucker on Real Country Flashback. Freddie Fender was born on June 4, 1937 in San Benito, Texas. He was a Mexican-American Tejano country and rock and roll musician known not only for his solo work, but for his work with the groups Los Super 7 and the Texas Tornadoes. In 1974, Fender recorded Before the Next Teardrop Falls. The single was selected for national distribution and became a number one hit on the Billboard country and pop charts. His next four singles, including a remake of Wasted Days, all hit number one on the Billboard country charts. It's Freddie Fender, Wasted Days and Wasted Nights on Real Country Flashback. Wasted.

Freddie Fender on Real Country Flashback. Glenn Campbell was born April 22, 1936 in Delight, Arkansas. He was a Grammy Award, Dove Award winning and guitarist, best known for a series of hits in the 1960s and 1970s, as well as for hosting a television variety show called The Glenn Campbell Good Time Hour on CBS Television. His hits include Gentle on My Mind, By the Time I Get to Phoenix, and Rhinestone Cowboy. Glenn Campbell passed away August 8, 2017 in a Nashville facility for Alzheimer's patients. He was 81. Here's Glenn Campbell and Rhinestone Cowboy on Real Country Flashback. I've been

0: Glenn Campbell on Real Country Flashback. We're in the year 1975, and coming up, one of country music's most popular singers in the 1970s and 1980s. But first, we are going to check back in with Commander Chuck and on-time traffic, find out how we're doing out there on the roadways. 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
1: Good afternoon. Trying to move a little bit better out here on the west side. We had that vehicle fire earlier, 40 westbound, just before Charlotte Pike. It is in its rapid stages, and there's a lot of volume out in that area right now, pushing out into the Bellevue area, West Nashville. As it runs a little bit slow, no surprise. 65 northbound, trying to push up into Goodlettsville. That's slow right there, trying to get on to Vietnam Vets. Hey, if you're having transmission problems with your vehicle, it's okay. Bring your vehicle to Amco Transmissions on Nolensville Pike. I'm Commander Chuck, your on-time traffic.
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0: It's Real Country Flashback, and we're in the year 1975. Ronnie Millsap was born Ronnie Lee Millsap January 16, 1943, in Robbinsville, North Carolina. He was one of country music's most popular singers in the 1970s and 1980s. He became country music's first blind superstar. He was one of the many crossover country singers in country music at this time, which was also called countrypolitan or country pop. His biggest crossover hits included There's No Getting Over Me, Smoky Mountain Rain, and Daydreams About Night Things. He is credited with 40 number one songs. It's Ronnie Millsap on Real Country Flashback.

Ronnie Millsap on Real Country Flashback. Willie Nelson was born William Hugh Nelson April 30th, 1933 in Abbott, Texas. After graduation, Nelson joined the Air Force but left due to back problems. He also attended Baylor University for 1 year. In 1956, Nelson moved to Vancouver, Washington to begin a musical career by recording Lumberjack. In 1975, he hit number one with Blue Eyes Crying in the Rain, which appeared on the album Redheaded Stranger. The album was ranked 184th in Rolling Stone's 500 Greatest Albums of All Time issue, released in 2003. And he closes out our Real Country Flashback.

0: 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Kelsey Ballerini, Love Me Like You Mean It. And I'm Preston Martinez, and we got Drew Richards coming up, going to give us a look at that weather forecast. That heat advisory still in effect until 8 o'clock tonight. And then a flood watch for you from 6 p.m. tonight until tomorrow morning at 7. So do be careful out there. Make sure everybody's doing okay, all right? And, of course, more stars and legends on the way for you. Diamond Rio coming up. 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Here's Commander Chuck.
1: Good afternoon. Moving a little bit better now out on the west side. They had a pretty good car fire. 40 westbound just before Charlotte Pike. Now the vehicle's burnt pretty good. It's still out there, but the traffic's moving a whole lot better out on the west side. Now it's busy, but it's moving also here on 40 out past Donaldson Pike, continuing out into Wilson County. 24 is cranking up pretty good eastbound at Riley, continuing out into Antioch. Hey, don't let a slipping transmission make things worse on your car or truck having transmission problems. Come to AMCO on Nolansville Pike. I'm Commander Chuck, your on-time traffic.
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4: 34 years. That's how long Marsha Blackburn has been in politics. She ran for Congress, State Senate, Congress 8 more times, U.S. Senate twice. I voted for her, and I bet you did too. Now Marsha Blackburn wants to end her career as governor. We all owe Marsha our sincere thanks for her service, but we don't owe her the governor's office.
5: John Rose.
4: It's not a reward. It's a tough job for a tough, conservative CEO. I'm John Rose. Like President Trump and previous Tennessee governors, I'm a CEO. I grew two great technology companies. I created jobs. I made a payroll and made tough decisions. To run our state, we need someone who's run a business, not just someone who's run for office. I'm John Rose, and I'm applying to do the job.
5: For Governor, John Rose. Keep Tennessee, Tennessee. Paid for by Rose for Tennessee. Jeff Aiken, Treasurer.

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2: We'll have partly cloudy skies for tonight with scattered thunderstorms as a weak cold front moves into the area. Low temperatures will be in the lower to middle 70s. Partly cloudy on our Wednesday. Chance of a few scattered showers. Highs will only be in the mid to upper 80s. We dip down into the mid 70s.

0: 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Craig Morgan, a little bit of life. I'm Preston Martinez, and we got your buy it or burn it results coming up for you. Chuck Hancock, I want it back like it was. Is it a buy? Is it a burn? We're going to find out in just a few moments. Are we going to play that song again or not? First, we are going to check in one more time for the day with Commander Chuck and on-time traffic. 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
1: Well, good afternoon in South Nashville. We saw some flashing lights here a few minutes ago. 65 southbound at Wedgwood. They had some problems earlier up through Madison. That's why it's a little extra heavy trying to get up through Madison northbound. 65 pushing on up into Goodlettsville. Plenty of radar scattered down 24 right now, especially out in Rutherford County around 840. Hey, if you're having transmission problems, it's okay. Let them check out your vehicle. AMCO Transmissions in Lebanon. I'm Commander Chuck with your on-time traffic.
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I want it back like it was. And once again, we want to thank our sponsor, EdKellyMusic.com, where you can download Ed's album, A Part of Me Died, filled with great country hits from the heart, like A Part of Me Died, the biggest winner in town. You Hold the Key to My Heart, Only Death Will Do a Part, and Several Tears Left to Cry. 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All right, here we go. Let's get to it now. The Chester Memorial drum roll. Can we get it, please? Thank you so much. Hit me with it, babe. And the results are in because you called, you voted. We tallied them all up for you. Chuck Hancock, I Want It Back Like It Was. And it is! My goodness. Well, better luck next time. Well, how about one from this young lady who was doing the opening set for Morgan Wallen, Still the Problem tour in Baltimore. And happened to be a rainy night, and she had a little wardrobe malfunction. But the staff quickly jumped into action and helped save her by putting an oversized Baltimore Ravens jersey on it. But it had her last name on it, and that is Langley. And we're talking about Ella. Here she is now on Real Kids.

Billy Currington, People Are Crazy on your Real Country Tuesday. My name is Al Farb, crazy about playing all your favorite Real Country songs right here in one place like Tanya Tucker. And it's a little too late to do the right thing now on Real Country.

0: Cody Johnson in the fall on your Real Country Tuesday. My name is Al Farb. Falling in love with more of your favorite Real Country songs coming up right around the corner for you from Brad Paisley and We Dance, Garth Brooks and That Summer, and more on the way. 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
6: 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The Wilson County Sheriff's Office Criminal Investigations Division is seeking the public's assistance with a theft that occurred on June 1st, 2026 in the Whippoorwill Road, Simmons Bluff Road area. A trailer containing a lawnmower, leaf blower, and weed eater was stolen between 4 a.m. and 2 p.m. The items stolen were described by the owner as one 2021 14-foot Big Tex trailer model, black in color with a mesh gate. A spare tire was mounted on the passenger side, while on the driver's side was the equipment rack holding the leaf blower and weed eater. The Wilson County Sheriff's Office is offering a $500 reward for information leading to the arrest and successful prosecution of the persons responsible.
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2: We'll have partly cloudy skies for tonight with scattered thunderstorms as a weak cold front moves into the area. Low temperatures will be in the lower to middle 70s. Partly cloudy on our Wednesday. Chance of a few scattered showers. Highs will only be in the mid to upper 80s. We dip down into the mid 60s for Wednesday night, and we're only in the mid 80s on Thursday with much lower humidity. With your severe view forecast, I'm Storm Specialist Drew Richards.

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1: 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An appeals court reverses a decision that freed a pro-Palestinian